from Rima and Selena Gomez. It's Calm Down, and here we are into the early hours of Thursday morning, and it's Scott Clark back on with you in for Mari Mendefeld. And you know what? It's the 1st of October, so that means a brand new month. The reset is on, or you continuing as you were throughout the summer, officially the start of autumn now as well. So much so, my wife has declared that we have an autumn box in the house, which I never knew was a thing. I had to go to the loft to get the autumn box down yesterday. I know. To get like pumpkin displays up. Now I'm a parent, I'm kind of involved with this, whereas before I'd have been a bit like, well, what the hell's that? What's the autumn box? So happy autumn, everyone. And I'm with you all through the night. I've got Miles Smith coming up shortly after this brand new music from Taylor Swift. Only came out on Friday. This is wicked. It's called Paint Shop.

0: This is Hits Radio with me, Scott Clark, through the night until Hits Radio Breakfast with Flair East, Will and James here from 6am this morning.
1: And I just played Jamal Smith Stargazing, and he's just added a load of extra dates to his arena tour later on this year across the UK and Scotland. If you're off to see him, you are in for a treat. He's getting massive now, isn't he? All right, early hours of Thursday morning. Stay there. Tunes on the way from Zara Larsson. Brilliant throwback from her after Lewis Capaldi and Stay Love. We'll do that in just a sec. Hey.
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New Religion. Happy Thursday. Where are you at this point for the night shift, by the way? Are you still declaring it night, or are you like morning now at this point? Obviously, I'm new to this. I was only here yesterday for the first time in Fort Mary, so I kind of need to tread carefully because I don't want to push too forward and be like, ah, good morning. And like, we haven't even got to 2 a.m. yet. So you know what? Let's go easy together. Eminem on the way with Dido after this new stuff from Miley. Yeah, she's dropped the surname. This is Basic.

0: It's Hits Radio. And that is Eminem and Dido with Stan. Brilliant team up from back in the noughties. It's Scott Clark with you this morning. Into the depths of the night we go with Kygo and Ava Max in a bit. After Alex Warren's mega hit, Ordinary, it's on the way.
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1: I'm going to play you Katy Perry in a bit and Ariana Grande in just a second, who is stepping back from public life for a bit, isn't she, after a mad few years. I kind of would like to do this, not that I'm even in public life, but imagine being able to just step back from everything and do the whole Ed Sheeran thing and not even have a phone. That would be incredible, wouldn't it? But then you wouldn't be able to enter all of our competitions and win life-changing cash week in, week out. So, you know, pros and cons. Ariana Grande, here she is now. This is Hate That I Made You Love Me.

0: This is Hits Radio with me, Scott Clark, through the night until Hits Radio Breakfast with Fletty's Will and James here from 6am this morning. And on the way after two, continuing the tunes for the night shift. And I also think I might have found the best job ever for autumn. We'll talk all about it in a bit.
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14: The top stories this are. Broadcaster Dame Esther Ranson has died, aged 86. Her family say she was the most wonderful mother and cherished grandmother. The former TV presenter set up charities to help young and older people, including Childline and Campaign, to legalise assisted dying after her lung cancer diagnosis in 2023. Passengers say they feel very lucky after one pilot on their flight stabbed the other and apparently tried to crash the plane. The Tel Aviv-bound aircraft plunged about 14,000 feet within seconds. This man was on board.
15: Suddenly the aircraft dropped, like a massive drop, dropped down, like a roller coaster. And we saw that there was a crowd and riot on the front, next to the cockpit.
14: Passengers managed to overpower the attacker and two off-duty pilots made an emergency landing. The US president says more details will emerge later about why five men arrested over a suspected terror plot in Gloucestershire were released under investigation. The Prime Minister has confirmed there is a link between Iran and a security incident outside RAF Fairford. The men were arrested on Sunday but have since been released under investigation, and Donald Trump has been asked about that decision.
16: We caught them early. And I'm trying to figure out if that's for real, that they actually did it. Maybe they did it for a reason, but we're going to know about that this afternoon, so we'll report on it.
14: The UK and France have scrapped their so-called one-in, one-out migrant scheme. It was aimed at reducing the number of people crossing the Channel in small boats, but is no longer processing new cases. UK diesel prices have hit another grim milestone, passing £2 a litre for the first time. The cost, according to analysis of government figures, had already reached record highs this week. And in football, Cristiano Ronaldo has confirmed he has left Portugal's training camp ahead of tonight's Nations League match against Denmark. It's after he had talks with the head coach and the president of the Portuguese Football Federation. From Sky News, I'm Barry Weir.
0: Okay, it's just gone 2 a.m. It's Scott Clark with you here through the night, getting on a throwback from the Urban Cookie Collective after Olivia Dean now.

It's Hits Radio. Playing Dasha and Austin. She's just been announced for a massive country music festival next year. She's going to be in London, Glasgow and in Manchester for C2C Festival, which is very exciting. Hey, you know it's the 1st of October today. Early hours of it. Well done. You made it. It is Scott Clark here. I think I found the best autumnal job ever. Someone has basically been spending their working days... Imagine getting to do this as like your night shift job. Basically... getting paid to rate pumpkin spice lattes. And you know what? I'm slightly jealous that someone's actually getting paid to do this. There's an article that's gone viral. This person's tried 7 different pumpkin spice lattes, coming to the conclusion that they're all not that great. But you got paid for it. So at least say one of them is. Brilliant. All right, Taylor Swift on the way after this incredible new tune from Sienna Spyro. Love her. This is Great Expectation. In my

0: Hits Radio with me, Scott Clark, through the night until Hits Radio Breakfast with Fletty's Will and James here from 6 a.m. this morning. And coming out with me in the next 10 minutes, I've got a great, great throwback from Little Mix, and the rumours rife that they could be getting back together next year. All the girls have been teasing it. That would be epic, right? That brilliant new Big Country tune from Ella Langley and Miles Smith on the way in just a bit as well.
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Scott Clark here through the night with Ella Langley and the brilliant Choosing Texas. The country music takeover's well and truly on, isn't it? It has been all year, and I feel like that's going to continue till next year. I feel like I've mentioned country music quite a lot tonight. Maybe that's the sort of vibe I'm going for the night shift whilst I'm sat in a cowboy hat and my cowboy boots. Obviously, that isn't a thing. I'm in a trackie. Coming up, Sabrina Carpenter, Espresso, which I need a lot of at the moment whilst I'm here holding down the fort for Mary on this early bit. Let's do new stuff now from December 10. Big fan of these boys. This is Us Against the World. Secret.

0: Radio. Playing Sabrina and Espresso. And for the first time, actually, yesterday, when I was here looking after the show for Mary, I had an espresso. Wow. Post, like, 3 a.m. throwback, I really get into it. So stay tuned to how that works out. Natasha Bedingfield on the way, and Zara Larsson's Midnight Sun coming up next.
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This is Hits Radio with me, Scott Clark, through the night until Hits Radio Breakfast with Flair East, Will and James here from 6am this morning. More tunes like that on the throwback at 3am this morning. If you are hitting the night shift slump, don't worry, I got you. In fact, I got you right now with this brand new from Hugel, a Male Angel and Ultranate. This is a tune, it's called Moving to the Sun.

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And stand by, because I've got the best hour of radio in all of the land, even at 3 o'clock in the morning. The throwback is on in minutes, kicking off with some Rihanna.

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21: Top stories this hour. The passenger who helped save a plane from crashing reckons he acted just in the nick of time after the captain was attacked by his co-pilot. He says he got into the cockpit and pulled the aircraft out of its dive before two off-duty pilots took control and performed an emergency landing. It was on its way to Tel Aviv. The US president says he was updated by Israel's PM and he praised the man who jumped into the cockpit.
22: When asked why he did that, he said he watches that show Air Disasters. You know the show? It's that crazy show. I never want to watch it because I watch it. I don't like watching it because bad things happen. But he said he watches it a lot.
21: The alleged attacker is in custody in Saudi Arabia where the emergency landing was performed. From today, hundreds of offenders are due to be released from prison early. The government's trying to stop jails in England and Wales running out of space. Dame Esther Ranson has been described as someone who's left an extraordinary legacy following her death, aged 86. The broadcaster set up Childline in 1986. She then became a prominent voice in the assisted dying debate following her lung cancer diagnosis in 2023. Labour MP behind the bill is Kim Leadbeater.
23: She had a voice and she did what she'd always done throughout her career. She used her voice to try and do good things. She represented so many other people across the country who were terminally ill and who just wanted the dignity and the choice.
21: Iran's foreign ministers hit back at claims Tehran was involved in a security incident outside RAF Fairford, telling Andy Burnham the UK's barking up the wrong tree. Five men were arrested on Sunday but have since been released under investigation. As the energy price cap goes up, nearly two-thirds of us are worried about affording our bills this winter. Research from portable energy provider EcoFlow comes as Ofgem allows energy prices to rise by 4% from today. And the Brit Awards moved to Manchester this year, generated around £5 million for the city. Research by Amien Consulting looked at the impact of the annual awards ceremony, regarded as the UK's biggest night in music. From Sky News, I'm Barry Weir.
0: Come on! All right, morning, it's Scott Clark. Just gone 3 a.m. If you're hitting that night shift slump, let's do the throwback. Yeah.

Nicki Minaj, and you know the throwback happens every single morning right here, but also on with me through the night, which is so exciting. Hey, night shift crew, non-sleepers, where are you at this morning? Give me a shout, let me know, and I'll give you a mention soon after Justin Timberlake and this from One Republic.

0: for the rest of this week for this early morning bit in the Wide Awake Club is on right now with Mel the Trucker again for night two. I love this. Hi to Ev as well. All right, Scott, loving the tunes this morning. Thank you very much, Ev. Well, stay right there because they continue with Mystique and Maroon 5 all on the way next on the 3am Throwback.
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6: 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Cold at 8, sunny by 11, chilly again by 6. 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

0: Mark. I'm going to make a bold statement and say this is the best hour of radio in all of the land, and that is out there now. Hey, thanks for getting involved this morning. Wide Awake Club, what are you doing? Night shifting, non-sleeping? Are you like Macy right now? Had a baby 6 months ago. Scott, I'm up with my newborn. 3 a.m. throwback with the AirPods on. That is absolutely sensational work. Hi as well to Kate. Thanks for your message this morning. Hey, Scott, we're off to the airport. We're off on holiday. Can you say hi to us? Yes. Consider it done. Happy holidays, guys. And stay there. Flo Rida on the way. And Vanessa Carlton as well before four.
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0: got Clarks through the night until Hits Radio Breakfast with Fletty's Will and James here from 6am this morning. And that's me wrapping up a whole hour of throwbacks with Jess Glynn. I'll be there. And if you've missed anything and you need this motivation again at any point between now and whenever you clock off work, get onto our app Rayo and you can listen back to the throwback whenever you like. And I'm back doing it again tomorrow morning from 3. Yeah.
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14: Top stories this hour. The Israeli Prime Minister says his country will get to the roots of the alleged attempt to crash a Fly Dubai flight bound for Tel Aviv. Israeli officials say the co-pilot stabbed the captain and sent the plane plunging nearly 14,000 feet before passengers and crew overpowered him. The Israeli PM says investigators will look at whether he had links to Iran. Broadcaster Dame Esther Ranson has died, aged 86. The former host of shows, including That's Life, established charities to help young and older people, including Childline. In recent years, she'd been a campaigner for legalising assisted dying after her lung cancer diagnosis in 2023.
15: I've joined Dignitas. If the next scan says nothing's working, I might buzz off to Zurich. But, you know, it puts my family and friends in a difficult position because they would want to go with me, and that means that the police might prosecute them. So we've got to do something.
14: From today, hundreds of offenders are being released from prison early to stop jails running out of space. Those freed over the next few months will be supervised by probation, with police involved where necessary. As the energy price cap goes up, nearly two-thirds of us are worried about affording our bills this winter. Research from a portable energy provider, EcoFlow, comes as Ofgem allows prices to rise by 4%. Energy expert Lorna Wallace-Smith says it's a big concern for many households.
16: People have avoided using appliances like ovens or washing machines.
4: you know, 30% of people have kept the heating off even when they're cold, and even 23% have cut back on, you know, basics like food or other essentials just to pay an energy bill.
14: The national trial starts today, which will see newborn babies being tested for a serious condition which can cause muscle weakness. The scheme being rolled out in England will look at whether adding spinal muscular atrophy to the blood spot test programme makes a difference to care. And Manchester City's principal sponsor Etihad says it's considering legal action against the Premier League. From Sky News, I'm Barry Weir.
0: Let's go. It's Scott Clark here on Hits Radio, just gone 4am. I can nearly see daylight. Let's go.

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0: Well, actually now, I feel like we can say Thursday morning. And the 1st of October. I know, here we are at the start of the month, officially into autumn now. I don't want any of this summer nonsense now. I don't want to be seeing anyone with air conditioning units or doing barbecues. As much as I love a summer barbecue, like the next man, I feel like we are done with that now. Hey, this is brilliant. I've seen something that was trending on my timeline last night. In New York, if you've ever been to New York, it's a great place, isn't it? It's amazing. I went many years ago before I became a dad, before I had responsibilities. Well, basically, they're having new public toilets installed, which is great content at this time of the morning. Well, basically, they're going to automatically open after 10 minutes. So if you're maybe taking too long to do your business, it don't matter. 10 minutes, that's it. The doors are opening. Imagine being under weather and this happens. I feel like the New York officials need to have a long, hard think about this one, right?

0: 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Thursday morning, that is Adela and Ain't in LA. This song taking over all around the world right now. How good is that?
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0: Yeah, it's Scott Clark here, early hours of Thursday morning. Whether you're night shifting or non-sleeping, tomorrow is the day that we are paying out life-changing money on Make Me A Winner, £700,000 to be precise. It's the 1st of October today. Imagine kickstarting the month with all of that money in your bank account tomorrow night. I know for a lot of us night shifters, the weekend starts usually about 6 a.m. on a Friday, didn't it? Well, imagine 5 p.m. tomorrow getting this phone call. In fact, don't just imagine it. Get your number in the draw right now, okay? 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You've got to be over 18 to play, and you can enter at makemeawinner.co.uk where you'll find phone entry details and all the rules for this network competition. And we close the lines at 5 p.m. tomorrow night, and then someone will win the lot. Guaranteed, hopefully, that someone is you listening to me right now, early hours on Hits Radio. Just answer your phone if we call you on Friday, and that's it. The money's yours, £700,000 paid straight into your bank account after the phone call. No messing about. So for it to be you tomorrow, text the word win and send that to 63103. Go, go, go. You know what to do. And I've got BB Rexha on the way, and it's Throwback Thursday to something great from Pink and Nate Russell in a sec.
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1: 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London's

Morning. It's Scott Clark here holding down the fort for Mary until Flair, East, Will and James are back waking you up from 6am this morning. And talking of Throwback Thursday, it is a massive Throwback Thursday here because it's all about the boy bands and the girl bands today. And we're going to be looking for your requests all throughout the day. It all kicks off this morning from 6 with Flair and James. And here's Katy Perry now. This is the brilliant Firework.

0: very much on the same trajectory right now. Although he's going on a world tour next year, and I'm very much staying put in Wolverhampton.
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0: Yeah, it's Scott Clark with you, early hours of Thursday morning. And if you're a regular to hearing me on Hits Radio, whether you hear me on covering for me pals throughout the day or on at the weekend, you'll know how excited I am for Hits Radio Live. Year in, year out, this show just keeps getting bigger and bigger. And we are back for the UK's biggest pop party in Brom and in Manchester this November for your favourite hits and throwbacks live. Now listen, Manchester all completely sold out, okay, which is incredible in record time. But Brum, listen up. Jason Derulo going to be with us. Going to be mega, this. The Sugar Babes as well at the BP Pulse Live. We got the script too on Friday, November 20th. Tony Temper, he's going to be bringing the energy, that's for sure. John Newman as well. Can't wait to see him again. Clementine Douglas making her Hits Radio Live debut. And December 10, going to be with us at Hits Radio Live in Birmingham. And listen, there's a handful of tickets left for Brum, but you got to be quick. This is the most amazing night out, by the way, and the perfect first gig for all the family. 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I know it's very early in the morning, but do it. 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And let's continue Throwback Thursday this morning with Ray and Destiny's Child. Hits
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Listen, it's happened. I've fallen for fake AI. I thought Ray was actually getting together with Michael B. Jordan. I got so giddy about it over the last few nights being here on Hits Radio. Turns out, no, the whole pictures, they were all AI. The whole thing. We can't believe anything anymore, can we? Anyway, just thought I had to mention that because, well, I don't want it on my face, to be honest with you. Hey, it's Scott here, all the way through till 6 this morning, and Flurry's Will and James back with you, waking you up from 6. It's Throwback Thursday, so they're going to want your throwback band song requests on the show this morning from 6.

0: Scott Clark for the early hours of Thursday morning on the 1st of October. Very apt that I just played that from Tame Impala, by the way, Dracula, because after five this morning, trending all over your timelines as you're waking up today, Halloween. It's on now, isn't it? Literally with 2 weeks to go. And what is going to be the most popular Halloween costumes of 2026, apparently? Just in case you need some inspo, we're going to do that. And Make Me Want of Details coming your way as well after five with me here on Hits Radio.
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14: Top stories this hour. A passenger who helped save a plane from crashing says he acted just in time after the captain was stabbed by his co-pilot. The Dubai to Tel Aviv flight plunged 14,000 feet before he took control and pulled it out of its dive, with two off-duty pilots then landing in Saudi Arabia. The US president praised the plumber who jumped in.
15: When asked why he did that, he said he watches that show, Air Disasters. You know the show? It's the craziest show. I never want to watch it because I watch it. I don't like watching it, because bad things happen. But he said he watches it a lot.
14: The alleged attacker's in custody and the motive still unclear. An early release scheme aimed at tackling overcrowding in England and Wales will see thousands of offenders released from today. Officers have voiced concerns that this initiative could place further pressure on already stretched police resources. Dame Esther Ranson has been described as someone who's left an extraordinary legacy following her death, aged 86. The broadcaster and campaigner set up Childline and then became a prominent voice in the assisted dying debate following her lung cancer diagnosis in 2023. Kim Leadbeater was the Labour MP behind the bill.
16: She had a voice and she did what she'd always done throughout her career. She used her voice to try and do good things. She represented so many other people across the country who were terminally ill and who just wanted the dignity and the choice.
14: A one-in, one-out migrant deal with France has been scrapped. The agreement has seen over 1,500 people return to France, with a similar number sent to the UK. There are concerns some people could turn to the black market for cheaper vapes as a new tax comes in. The vaping products duty adds £2.20 to every 10 millilitres of e-liquid. And Anthony Joshua says he's proud the long-awaited showdown with Tyson Fury will take place on home soil in the United Kingdom. The British heavyweight rivals are finally going to meet at Cardiff's Principality Stadium on December the 11th. From Sky News, I'm Barry Weir.
0: All right, early morning crew, it's Scott Clark with you here on Hits Radio. Let's get the tunes back on for Throwback Thursday with Neo and Closer.

0: Not even a week old yet, and we're loving that. 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
0: Anyone else found a dramatic change with how dark it is in the mornings over the last few days? I know it's the 1st of October today. Happy new month, by the way. If you're into all of that and you celebrate the fact that it's a brand new month, autumn very much set it in. And so apt that this is trending all over your timelines as you're waking up this morning. The top Halloween costumes for 2026 have been revealed. I feel like I need some sort of spooky music. I mean, we can talk about this now, not feel bad, because it's the 1st of October. So we've only got 14 days to go. I'm rushing ahead of myself here. 31 days to go. We've got about 3.5 weeks until actual Halloween. So start thinking, are you going to a party this year? Or like me, have you got a baby so you're really going to town, even though she's 18 months and don't really know what's going on, but absolutely we'll be trick-or-treated. Well, the top ones this year, pop culture and music trends apparently. Chapel Road and Charlie XCX, actual pop star aesthetics apparently are going to be part of big looks this year. Private clerks from the back rooms as well, and also Emperor Zurg from Toy Story. So there we go. Thank me later, or just do what I did one year and just wear a bin bag. I know, inventive, right? Here's Nelly, ride with me. Hit

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2: Well, listen, nothing spooky about this, because tomorrow night we are paying out an incredible amount of money on Make Me a Winner. It's £700,000. If you've entered this week, you're good. You can put your feet up for the rest of Thursday. If you're just looking clock watching, thinking, oh, it's nearly six, I can nearly finish the night shift, and you've already entered Make Me a Winner, then great for you. 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Okay, it's Throwback Thursday, and we're kicking it off here early doors with Avicii and Levels next.
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It's Throwback Thursday on Hits Radio. Just in case you need a reminder, if you've been at work all night and you're slowly getting to the tail end of the night shift, it is Thursday, right? 1st of October, and a big one today, because it's all like a bit of a battle of the bands on Throwback Thursday. You're going to get to hear your favourites today. That all starts from 6am this morning with Flair East and James. And playing with me in a bit, I got Samba after this from Jesse J. It's Price Tag on Throwback Thursday. Good morning, it's Hits Radio.

0: Somber and My Body Isn't Ready. It's Hits Radio. It's Scott Clark here in for Mary for the next few days, getting you up and going. If you're part of the Wide Awake Club right now, good work. Or if you just can't sleep as well, you are very much welcome here. Hey, as you're waking up and getting going today for Thursday, this is brilliant. All over your timelines, everyone talking about the fact that Glastonbury tickets going on sale later on tonight. If you're a fan of a coach, you might be. Coach tickets going on sale at 8 o'clock tonight, and then general admission tickets going on sale this Sunday morning at 9 a.m, which is a complete lottery, isn't it, to try and get Glastonbury tickets. So if that is you, good luck and Godspeed. And Somber, who I just played, apparently rumoured to be playing alongside the Gallagher brothers. I can't wait to see if they do it. They've said for years they won't, but you can't, you know, money talks, right? All right, coming up with me, Lewis Capaldi, Fugees, and I'll talk all things Hits Radio Live before I leave you at 6.
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0: Getting us all in the fields this morning. It's Scott Clark until Flair. Ethan James are here waking you up from 6 a.m. this morning. Before that, though, something very important is happening around here.
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0: Yeah, you know how you may get excited for, like, your birthday or Christmas? It very much feels like Christmas here when we talk all things Hits Radio Live. It is back, and we can officially say now, because it's the 1st of October, next month, happening in Birmingham and in Manchester. And look, we don't want to gloat, but Manchester has sold out. All them tickets gone in record time, but there's still a few left for Birmingham, playing for us at the BP Pulse Live on Friday the 20th of November. It's this lot. Jason Derulo's going to be there. Very apt for Throwback Thursday. Sugar Babes as well. They've got so many bangers, haven't they? The Script playing for us live in Brum. Oh, Tiny Temper. That's going to go off. He played last year for us too. It was epic. John Newman's back and with us at Hits Radio Live. Clementine Douglas, she's making her debut. And December Tenno as well. They're with us both nights. But you can only get tickets now for Birmingham, so be quick, hitsradio.co.uk. These are going to sell out any day now. You know what to do. Early hours on Thursday morning, secure your Hits Radio Live tickets. And right now on Throwback Thursday,

0: Matai Animal here on Hits Radio. It's Scott Clark, Night Shifters, Non-Sleepers. I salute you. I'll be back on tomorrow morning at 1 a.m. here on Hits Radio. And on the way next, Blur and James are here to wake you up, and it's Throwback Thursday. So they want your throwback band song requests. Oh, this is going to be so much fun, this one. And get involved on the WhatsApp on 0333 20 2800. Have a wonderful Thursday. Hits
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17: The top stories this hour. Officers from the Metropolitan Police are warning there aren't enough of them to manage the impact of around 700 prisoners getting out early from today. The idea is to free up jail space in England and Wales. The government's insisting the ex-inmates are going to be under the toughest supervision in British history. A passenger who saved a plane from crashing says he acted just in time after the captain was stabbed by his co-pilot. The Dubai to Tel Aviv flight plunged 14,000 feet before he took control and pulled it out of its dive, with two off-duty pilots then landing in Saudi Arabia. The US president has praised the plumber who jumped in.
18: When asked why he did that, he said he watches that show, Air Disasters. You know the show? It's the craziest show. I never want to watch it because I watch it. I don't like watching it because bad things happen. But he said he watches it a lot.
17: The alleged attacker's in custody and the motive is unclear. Tributes are being paid to Dame Esther Ranson, who died at the age of 86. The former That's Life presenter became one of Britain's best-known broadcasters and went on to establish the children's charity Childline. Her family have described her as a wonderful mother and cherished grandmother. A London energy expert's warning scam devices sold online that claim to help lower energy costs could cause electric shocks and fires. They promise to cut your bills, but
15: 13 different products tested failed safety tests, and one even exploded. As the energy price cap rises today, people are being urged to do their research. Luke Osborne is from Electrical Safety First.
19: It's despicable that manufacturers are using these claims to entice people, but ultimately it's the online marketplaces that are providing that mechanism for making these available on the market. We need those online marketplaces to be responsible for making sure that the products they sell are safe.
15: Three online stores have removed the products from sale, and a movie poster that cries real tears has gone up in London. The billboard for Other Mummy in Spitalfields Market features a close-up of its grinning star, Jessica Chastain.
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15: Dry with warm sunny spells for London, a few isolated showers and highs of 21 degrees. That's the latest. I'm Aileen O'Sullivan.

0: Good morning.
1: It's officially the 1st of October. Pinch Punch, first of the month.
0: Say what? We're back today with a very special boy and girl band throwback Thursday. So that means we're playing some of your favourite girl band, boy band requests. Oh. Send them in and we'll sort it.
1: It's very exciting. And to celebrate, we are joined by The Wanted 2.0, talking all things throwbacks and nostalgia.
0: Yes. Plus, in less than 24 hours, you could be winning £700,000. Stay right there. We'll get you in the draw soon.
2: 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Throwback Thursday!
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0: She's in Texas on Hits Radio. Good morning.
1: Good morning.
0: Now, I don't know if you remember this, but at the very start of the summer, I declared no coats till October.
1: I do remember that, yeah. It was quite, I mean, at the time, it was bold.
0: It was bold.
1: I think you were right.
0: I think I was right. Well, that day's finally arrived. I may have not worn a coat for the last, I mean, God knows how long.
1: Yeah.
0: But jackets may have already been out.
1: Okay.
0: But now we can officially wear coats.
1: I'm not sure that we can, though, because if you've seen the weather, because it's still quiet. We're in quite an unseasonably warm period,
0: yeah,
1: especially in the south.
0: Yeah, it's a bit weird, isn't it?
1: It's like the low is only going to be down to 10 in the next week or so.
0: Yeah.
1: Which means it's not actually that cold. Coat weather, I would say, is like under 10 at least.
0: To be fair, yeah, I was sweating in my jacket.
1: And the highs are 21,
0: yesterday.
1: 20. I mean, it's not getting that cold.
0: Yeah, so maybe, what, not until November?
1: No coat
0: then.
1: November.
0: Wow, this is crazy.
1: Oh, no, it's October. Yeah, no coat October.
0: Something's happening to the climate, friends. God. Something's happening.
1: If only some scientists could tell us what.
0: If only they knew. Here's Ariana Grande on Hits Radio.

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12: There are problems in Limehouse this Thursday morning for the highway, the A1203. It remains closed in both directions following an accident in the early hours as Ashbridge Butcher Row. That is affecting a couple of bus routes. And it's looking slow eastbound on the M4, not being helped by a breakdown, closing lane 1, Ashbridge Bracknell at junction 10. Greater Anglia and cross-country trains at a standstill between Cambridge and Stansted Airport due to overrunning engineering works. Although normal service has resumed on Greater Anglia trains between Tottenham Hale and Cheshunt.
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0: Clementine Douglas, Hits Radio Live, confirmed artist for Birmingham. Woo. That's right. The UK's biggest pop party returns. Hits Radio Live. We're coming to Birmingham and Manchester this November for a weekend of your favourite hits and throwbacks live. Manchester is now sold out.
1: There are tickets for Birmingham, though. Check out who's playing at BP Pulse Live on Friday, November 20th. We got this lot.
0: Jason Derulo.

0: He's never been to Scunthorpe. Tiny Temper.
1: Yeah.
2: John Newman.
0: Clementine Douglas.
2: And December 10.
1: You know, I've just thought we might need to make the stage a bit bigger because there's a lot of them.
0: There's a lot. We're going to need a lot of dressing rooms. And you really know Simon's are. Probably going to come as well. Oh, do you Simon will be here?
1: Probably will. We'll get in some spare Cuban heels.
0: Yeah, that's a good idea. Open your WhatsApp up, create a new WhatsApp group and add your friends, see who's in and get yourself tickets for what will be an amazing night out.
1: 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They

0: Taylor Swift, The Fate of Ophelia on Hits Radio. Good morning.
1: Good morning.
0: It's Fleur and James. It's your Throwback Thursday. And all day, we're taking your requests.
1: I know. It's actually amazing. Can you believe it? We're literally doing whatever you want today. It's boy band, girl band, Throwback Thursday. So boy band, girl band requests, please. Mm-hmm. I mean, we're talking Atomic Kitten.
0: Oh, I can't.
1: The Honeys.
0: I mean,
1: Precious.
0: Oh,
1: if you know, you know.
0: Just stop it. Were you a super fan? Were you Team Take That? I will never forget the day that Robbie left Take That. And I was distraught. I used to listen to them on repeat. Huge fan. Maybe you're a Boyzone fan. Maybe Westlife.
1: Yes.
0: Or Five.
1: Love Westlife.
0: Oh, my God.
1: If you have a spare ticket to see Westlife, by the way, at their upcoming tour.
0: Oh, Lord.
1: Please hit me up.
0: I can't.
1: Spice Girls,
0: oh,
1: Girls
0: no.
1: Aloud, Sugar Babes.
0: Spice Girls. I mean, I don't have enough words to
1: when
0: describe
1: when Jerry left the Spice Girls, but obviously I watched this video like 10 years later because I'm so young. But Jerry left the Spice Girls, I was in a car. I was actually at a funeral. I can't remember whose it was. It didn't really mean anything at the point because I was so upset about Jerry. I just stayed in the car listening.
0: That was just, man, it was crazy. So we are taking your boy band and girl band throwback requests all day. Send us a WhatsApp voice note or you can call us 0333 2020 800. That's 0333 2020 800. On the way, we're going to play a throwback from Example, and wow, some more iconic TV moments have occurred in Big Brother. Stay there.
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9: Long queues this morning into a Limehouse as the A1203, the highway, remains closed in both directions from this morning's accident. As per the Limehouse Link Tunnel, with queues back towards Docklands and back past Canary Wharf. It's also queuing up the West India Dock Road for the A13. And queues now clockwise on the M25. An accident partially blocking the carriageway from Junction 8 for Reigate towards Junction 9 for Leatherhead. Tubes are not stopping on the Piccadilly Line, Arsenal. And cross-country and Greater Anglia trains are now suspended between Cambridge and Stansted Airport due to the overrunning engineering.
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11: John Newman.
12: Tom Grennan.
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6: The UK's biggest pop party is coming. It's

0: Alex Warren, Fever Dream on Hits Radio. Good morning.
1: Morning.
0: It's that time of day. We need to get you up to date on everything that's been popping off on your timelines. And my goodness, Big Brother was kicking off again. Now, if you don't want a spoiler from last night's episode, then turn down your radio for the next minute. The most important vote in the series is coming up. Rochelle and Joanne are both up for eviction.
1: I can't believe they've let this happen.
0: I know. 6 votes for Rochelle, 4 for Joanne.
1: The drama ensues.
0: It's 2 of the drama, the fire starters, right?
1: I don't know who I want. I don't really want either of them to leave, to be honest. I mean, well, actually, I do want a break from Rochelle. I think she's a complete nightmare.
0: Yeah, she's a lot. Yeah. She's intense, isn't she? Mm. When she started crying in the middle of the night about her shoes or something, I was like, Lord, help us all.
1: Mate.
0: People are petitioning, though, for a fake eviction. So whoever gets evicted actually goes back in. They must do that.
1: Oh, please.
0: Because if they lose either of these two, it's going to change the whole course of the series. We can't get rid of Rochelle.
1: We can't lose the microaggression.
0: We can't get rid of Joanne.
1: Stay there, Rochelle.
0: We need
1: both of you.
0: We need all of you. I was just upset that Philip wasn't saying,
1: Honestly,
0: I love Philip.
1: I don't know how any of these people got allowed in the house. How did they pass the psych evaluation?
0: A lot, isn't it?
1: It's crazy.
0: It's intense.
1: It's so good.
0: And I feel like Philip is on the right track to win, in my opinion. Mm-hmm. I just feel like he's the mediator. He stays neutral, but he doesn't shy away from sharing his opinion. You know, he's himself. I think he's going
1: to
0: win it.
1: Yeah, Queen of Scotty Road to win.
0: Queen of Scotty Road. And more TV news. It's October 1st, which means it's Celeb Traitors Day. Woo! To all who celebrate. All the drama kicks off tonight at 8 p.m. on BBC One. So, I mean, the cast this year.
1: It's huge, isn't it?
0: James Blunt, who's Hits Radio Live confirmed artist
1: and
0: from Manchester.
1: Also just so funny.
0: He's hilarious. Joanne McNally, Joe Lycett, a lot of comedians in there.
1: Maya Jama.
0: Liam Pinnock is in it. I love that Rob Beckett and Ramesh Ranganathan are both in it because they're besties.
1: So
0: they do so much together.
1: Ross Kemp's in it too.
0: I know.
1: I forgot Ross Kemp's in it. That's absolutely awesome.
0: I feel like Ross Kemp has got to be a faithful because I feel like he'll lead the charge. And they need, faithfuls need a leader.
1: You're right, yeah, right. He has that vibe.
0: Rob and Ramesh, I think they need to split them up. That's the only way it can happen, right? So one of them's got to be a traitor and one of them's got to be a faithful.
1: I feel sorry for comedians now in the show. I feel like after Alan Carr, it would be very difficult to win as a comedian because you just aren't going to trust anything they say.
0: That's so true, yeah.
1: And you know that they're sort of secretly clever and playing dumb. The gig is up, basically.
0: It's up, baby. I'm so excited. I cannot wait. TV is looking good right now. Let's get on these Hits Radio Live confirmed artists for Birmingham. It's Sugar Babes on Hits Radio.

0: about you now.
1: Oh, Sugar Babes. They are going to be amazing at Hits Radio Live in Birmingham.
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15: top stories this hour, the Met is warning an influx of early release inmates into society could place further pressure on resources. About 700 are being freed today to create more space in prisons across England and Wales. Paedophiles and killers, as well as those convicted of serious sexual assault, won't be included. Deputy Assistant Commissioner at the Met, Ben Russell's concerned about what officers are able to focus on.
20: We only have limited resources. We only have limited officer numbers. There's so many different examples where we're not able to focus on protecting the public from investigating crime, protecting the public from harm.
15: The government says offenders on licence will face the toughest ever restrictions. Israel's ordered tighter security checks on pilots flying into the country after Israeli officials claimed a co-pilot tried to crash a Tel Aviv-bound passenger plane. The flight plunged nearly 14,000 feet before passengers intervened, with two off-duty pilots taking control and making an emergency landing in Saudi Arabia. The alleged attacker has been arrested. Tributes have been paid to Dame Esther Runson, who's died at the age of 86. She was the face of TV shows like That's Life and became a tireless campaigner for young and old people. The head of the NSPCC says she helped millions of children by founding Childline, while Age UK has called her a true inspiration. Average gas and electricity prices going up by around £5 a month for Londoners from today, and with research suggesting two-thirds of us are worried about affording energy this winter, an expert in the capital is warning us about the danger of scam products that claim to cut your bills. 13 devices sold on online marketplaces were found to fail basic safety tests. Luke Osborne's from Electrical Safety First.
21: It's clear that these devices are a total scam. They're a complete waste of money. People will not find any benefits.
15: And England captain Leah Williamson endured a difficult night as Arsenal threw away a two-goal lead, drawing 2-2 with Paris FC in the Women's Champions League. Chelsea earned a goalless draw away to eight-time European champions Lyon in France.
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15: Dry with warm sunny spells for London, a few isolated showers and highs of 21 degrees. That's the latest. I'm Aileen O'Sullivan.
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23: Good morning.
1: It's Thursday, the 1st of October. It's just gone 7 a.m. New month. New bank balance, perhaps?
23: Yes. Spooky season.
1: Yeah. You can give your October the ultimate boost with £700,000. Ruth could hardly believe it when the call came in last Friday.
24: Oh, I just honestly can't thank you enough. We're just totally in shock because you just never expect something like this to happen. I feel like I'm in the middle of a dream.
23: You are in a dream.
1: You are. Your dream has now become a reality.
23: Yes.
1: And that can happen for you tomorrow.
23: And imagine the Halloween party you could throw at the end of the month. Imagine the size of your PSL you could get this morning. This life-changing cash could be yours. 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
1: Yeah, and then all you need to do is answer your phone. 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Good luck, and stay right there. We've got Max and Siva from The Wanted 2.0 on this show. Let's go.
22: 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It's up. London's

0: Beyonce, Sweet Dreams on Hits Radio. Queen B from one of the greatest girl bands ever, Destiny's Child. And to celebrate our girl band, boy band throwback Thursday, let's get a guest on.
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0: We've got an exciting duo with us right now. You may know them from their global hits like All Time Low, Chasing the Sun, Glad You Came. Oh. We have Max and Siva, the Wanted 2.0 in the studio right now.
3: Yes.
0: Well, today's the big day. You guys are off touring the UK.
4: We are. Yes.
0: How are you feeling?
5: Honestly, there's no words to describe it. It's just, it's been a long time coming. People think it takes a few months to get to a tour, but it's been around 2 years for us to get here, to this point.
3: You're going to all sorts of different places in the UK. What is your favourite place to perform? Do you have a favourite?
6: Yeah, I mean, a lot of them do, but obviously for me, Manchester.
3: Of course, just,
6: it's home. No, but it genuinely, like, it is, though.
3: Do you get a hotel on expenses when you're in Manchester, or do you just actually go home?
6: Yeah, back in the day, I would have said, no, I want a hotel and get leathered and, yeah. But now I just want to go back, see my dog.
3: Oh,
6: chill out.
3: That's so nice, isn't it?
0: So wholesome.
3: Go from the stage to the dog.
0: From the stage to the dog. Yeah, keep it grounded. Keep it real.
5: And it's face mask.
0: Yeah. Do you stretch, isn't that? Mm-hmm. Yeah. So we were talking before about how there's so much nostalgia right about now. You know, everyone's loving revisiting things that remind them of good past times, like Devil Wears Prada's come back, Freaky Friday, Hilary Duff made a return. We've heard that you've been writing music in the UK and US.
6: Yeah.
3: All Time Low is just, oh my God, it's such a tune, isn't it? It's like, you know how Veronica's is the Australian national anthem? Mm. I feel like All Time Low is sort of hitting those heights here.
6: Really?
3: What,
6: it
3: for
6: makes
3: me,
6: sense,
0: it's a big
6: tune.
3: What sort of sound are you going for on the new album?
5: I think it's a bit of the same, but I think we feel like, just as a duo, we're leaning a bit towards dance.
6: Which is ironic.
3: You used to host
6: neither
3: a dance.
6: Of us can dance.
3: But you used to host a dance show on Hits.
6: Again, hosting. Ironic.
0: Again, ironic.
3: So it's your vibe, I think.
6: Yeah. It's just the vibe, yeah. But it's there, and now we're stepping it up. Well, it's a little bit, a little bit more Ibiza feeling.
3: Love
0: that.
6: Yeah.
0: We were talking about your dance steps.
6: Oh,
0: Max, we've seen you, man. We've seen you throw it down on the Strictly.
6: Throw it down.
0: Throw it down, baby.
5: Throw it away. What did he throw down?
6: Throw it away.
5: His dignity.
0: Yeah. Well, our good Will Best is on this year's series. Have you seen him do? Have you seen him shaking it?
6: I saw. Please tell me I'm right. Is he with Diane?
0: Yes.
6: He's got a great partner.
0: He does.
6: Yeah, and I'm sure she's delighted to have Will.
0: What advice have you got for him for the Strictly experience? Because it is intense, isn't it?
6: I'd say try not to worry too much.
0: Yeah.
6: Because all I thought about the whole time was, this is horrendous and this is going to go worse than it. I think it's going to go. That was my attitude.
0: Yeah.
6: And it did.
0: So it's Throwback Thursday, and all day today we're doing a very special girl and boy band Throwback Thursday, and we'll be taking your girl and boy band requests all day. The requests are already coming in. Yeah. But we would love your help next.
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0: We are back with the brilliant Max and Siva of the 1-2-2.0. Now, as you know, of course, because you listen to our show every single day.
1: Every day.
0: We're doing a very special girl and boy band edition of Throwback Thursday, and we couldn't think of anyone better to be here and kick things off than you two.
1: Thank you.
0: So who were the girl and boy bands that you were into back in the day before you were on the scene yourselves?
2: My first proper, like, crush growing up. Do you remember the Honeys?
0: Yes!
3: Oh, my God.
1: Literally
3: finally found.
4: I met one of them.
2: Come to the end of the line.
0: Oh!
3: Didn't they do the song from Hunchback of Notre Dame? That was Eternal.
0: That's embarrassing.
3: I didn't mean to bring Eternal into the room.
0: That's embarrassing.
3: Sorry.
0: Well, we're taking your girl and boy band Throwback Thursday requests all day long. 0333 2020 800. And we've actually had a voice note in from Jasmine.
5: Hey, Max and Siva. I'm a massive fan of you guys and was just wondering if you could please play Glad You Came for the boy band Throwback. Would really hype up my Thursday.
0: Oh. Well, there you go.
3: What do you think, guys? Should we play that?
2: Well, yeah.
4: Of course. Because she asked.
2: Hype up our Thursday, innit?
4: And because she asked so nicely.
0: She did ask so nicely. Would you like to introduce it for us, please?
2: Ladies and gentlemen, this is the Wanted 2.0 with Glad You Came by The Wanted.

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1: Oh, my God.
0: I mean, I know we've been bigging you up a lot this morning, stroking your ego, but do you ever get bored of the love that people have for that song in particular? I mean, it's a big tune.
2: We never get bored of it. Like, literally, a month ago, we're in Nashville, and the Uber driver was like, you guys are music. We're like, yeah, yeah. And played him Glad You Came, and he just lost it. He just lost, like he... It was brand new to him all over again.
0: And,
3: well, it was more like we said who we were, and he was like,
2: "Who?
3: Oh, I don't have a clue who you guys are."
4: And so like, I just sort of went,
5: "Yeah,
4: right, just play that." And as soon as that piano went, "Dong," he went, "Oh, I know you guys." You know?
2: Wow.
5: Flo has that with sax. Like, I often get sent videos of drag queens performing sax.
0: Taken over.
2: Tune though.
0: It's the drag bars and tune. Clubs.
5: Banger. Yeah. It's so cool.
0: That's
5: you guys
0: so cool.
5: Are so international.
2: Get that pink pound, Flo.
0: You can't.
5: Big pound.
0: So you're on tour from today.
5: You can get tickets at tw20.music.
0: Yeah, get your tickets right now. Thank you so much for coming in. Wanted 2.0, it's Max and Siva. Stay right there. We'll get more of your boy band, girl band requests on soon. And it's time for another game of Useless.
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1: Length of delays between Limehouse and Wapping this morning as the highway remains closed. Investigation work from this morning's accident as both the Limehouse Link Tunnel with queues back towards Docklands and Canary Wharf. And it's station in Hammersmith. Fulham Palace Road has been closed following an accident there between Charing Cross Hospital and St Dunstan's Road. Queuing on the A23 Brixton Hill, an accident partially blocking the carriage road between New Park Road and the Crown and Sceptre traffic lights. And so long delays clockwise on the M25, though the carriageway is open now just after Junction 8 for Reigate.
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0: Danielle Smith, nice to meet you on Hits Radio. It's 7:27. Do you know what I think? We should play a game of useless. This is the game where being wrong is right. Answer 10 questions incorrectly in the fastest time. And playing this morning, we've got David. Good morning, David.
1: Good morning. How
2: Hello.
1: Are
2: you?
0: Not bad.
1: I have missed you.
0: Oh, you missed us.
2: I recognise David.
1: I did.
0: That's cute.
1: Did you miss me? You must have missed me.
0: You've played before, haven't you, David?
1: I did. I am the world record holder for the worst score ever.
2: You did get the worst score ever. It was over 2 minutes, I think. Is that right, David?
1: It was. I got hammered that day, but listen, we won't go into that. That was the past.
0: That's the past.
2: Okay.
0: Let's focus on the present and the future. Is there anything else you're useless at, David, apart from this game?
1: I am. Do you know what? I'm really bad at booking holidays and organising things. So, like, I booked a carnival in Rio for February and return flight was for July.
2: Oh, mate, I've done the similar thing.
0: No. Oh,
1: would you believe
0: have?
1: That? Honestly, yeah. God.
2: I booked a flight to Madrid, but I booked it the wrong way around.
1: I booked a flight to Portugal. I flew into Lisbon and I booked the wrong airport flying out. So I went back to Lisbon and I was in the wrong airport.
0: Wow. Yeah, you just need...
1: Non-stop. You should come with me if you want a bit of crack. Come on, holiday with me.
0: Let someone else take care of it, though, you know? Let someone else. Right, let's remind you of the rules for this game because I think you'll need a little refresh. If you go off topic, if you repeat an answer, if you pass, and this next one's very important for you, David, if you get the question right, then a time penalty of 10 seconds will be added to your time.
1: Oh, difficult. I've got anxiety up to 700 here.
0: Do you think you can beat the time of 34.6 seconds?
1: Not a chance. Not a chance.
0: Well,
1: I'll give it a go.
0: Yeah, how do you feel about James, our loser cater?
1: Oh, listen, me and him will discuss that after, you know?
0: Oh.
1: If he's kind to me today, we could be friends. We could make up our troubles.
0: Okay, wow.
2: All right, okay.
0: All right.
2: Thanks for wingmanning me,
0: Yeah,
2: okay.
0: Yeah, thanks, guys. I'll let you guys take care of it. Okay, your 10 questions start in 3, 2, 1. What colour is a pumpkin?
1: Yellow.
0: In total, how many days until Hits Radio Live in Birmingham?
1: 14.
0: What colour is the sea?
1: Red.
0: Is lasagna a pasta dish?
1: It isn't.
0: What's the opposite of sad?
1: Really happy.
0: Who was the first man on the moon?
1: Me.
0: Name a boy band group.
1: U2.
0: Name a famous villain who wears a mask.
1: Super grand.
0: What do you wear to go to sleep?
1: Nothing.
0: What country do kangaroos live in?
1: Ireland.
0: Oh my god.
2: Oh my god. What is wrong with you?
0: David.
1: This is brilliant, no? I feel this is good. This is a good one, lad.
2: What are you talking about?
0: David!
2: Oh my goodness.
0: This is your chance at redemption.
2: That is so stupid.
0: Okay, let's go over to our loser kid, James.
2: Okay, what do you wear to go to sleep? Nothing. That is correct.
0: Yeah, it's correct in my house.
1: No, you don't know that. You don't know that. You should have been to my house, which is weird, but no.
0: To be fair to him.
2: What do you wear then? What did you wear during the heat wave?
1: I wear flannel pajamas with shamrocks all over them.
2: Flannel pajamas with shamrocks. Fine. Okay. Name a boy band group. You said U2. That is correct, isn't it? I mean, they are technically.
1: They're not a boy band group. They're a rock band. The greatest rock band of all time.
2: They've got men in them, and they are boys, aren't they? Technically.
1: I'll talk to Bono. I will ring Bono about this.
2: Give him a call. What's the opposite of sad? Really happy. That's correct. Oh. What colour is the sea? Red. There is a red sea. I'm going to let you off because it isn't actually... Is it coloured red? I haven't been there, but I don't think it looks red in colour. And then finally, what colour is a pumpkin? It can be yellow.
1: No, it can't. Everyone knows that orange.
2: No, Google yellow pumpkins.
1: We're going to have words.
2: Fine,
1: you.
2: That's okay. We'll take it outside. So that is 1, 2, 3 time penalties. Oh, and you can see kangaroos in parts of Ireland. Actually, Belfast Zoo in Northern Ireland has a kangaroo.
1: Northern Ireland, that's a different country. That's a different country.
2: Okay, fine.
0: To be fair.
2: Okay, remove that one.
0: Okay.
1: Oh, my God.
2: That's not going to start the troubles. Okay, so you've got 1, 2, 3. Is it 3? I don't even know. I lost count. 3 time penalties. 1, 2, 3. 3. Your time was 33.2. It's now 1:03.2.
0: Oh, that was a good time.
2: It was a good time. I think come back next time, David, and you've got this.
1: I'll be ready. I'm coming into the studio next time. I want to see you. I'm coming.
0: Oh, wow. It's happening. Okay. Well, you've improved on last time, so that's good, isn't it? The only way is up, David.
1: I redeemed myself for the Irish people.
2: You did.
0: Thanks for calling, David.
1: Have a great day, guys.
2: Have a great day.
0: We missed you.
2: Bye.
0: Let's get this one on for David, eh? It's the Scripps representing Ireland. It's Hall of Fame on Hits Radio, and they're going to join us at Hits Radio Live in Birmingham. You can still get your tickets at hitsradio.co.uk.

0: Olivia Dean, Man I Need on Hits Radio. The UK's biggest pop party is back. Woo! 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
1: Manchester is now sold out, but we're so excited because there are still tickets for you left to join us in Birmingham. Let's remind ourselves of who's playing at BP Pulse Live on Friday, November 20th.
0: Jason Derulo.
1: Sugar Babes.

0: John Newman.
1: Clementine Douglas.
0: And bringing the energy, December 10.
1: And Clementine Douglas promised that we'd do an after party at her nan's house.
0: She did say that.
1: She promised us.
0: So it's got to happen.
1: You're in for that if you're coming.
0: Oh, definitely. All of those artists on one night for the price of one ticket. And every single one of those artists have multiple bangers you know and love. You want to be there. So get your tickets right now for Hits Radio Live Birmingham, hitsradio.co.uk. They are selling fast. It's Girl Band and Boy Band Throwback Thursday. We are taking your requests and coming up something that I think is fundamental in a relationship. Stay there.
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15: Lengthy delays this morning between Limehouse and Wapping as the highway. The A1203 remains closed. Investigation work from this morning's accident between the Limehouse Link Tunnel and Broadlove Lane, with queues on the A13 back past Canary Wharf. And you've got long queues as well on the A23 Brixton Hill. An accident partially blocking the carriageway there between the Cran Sector traffic lights and New Park Road. And it remains stationary in Hammersmith as the A219 Fulham Palace Road remains closed from this morning's accident between St Dunstan's Road and Charing Cross Hospital.
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0: 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Good morning.
1: Good morning.
0: Now, farting around your partner be a sign of a strong relationship.
1: Well, it was a good morning.
0: Research suggests that being comfortable with embarrassing things, like farting, can reflect closeness, trust, and acceptance between partners by a university study.
1: Okay, so I do not do this.
0: That surprises me.
1: I do not
0: James,
1: do this.
0: I thought you'd be more open.
1: I can't believe that you are sat here as Flurry saying that you are... do you do this?
0: Yeah. Listen, when we're together and I'm living around you 24/7, there is no way that I'm compromising my health, okay, and holding in toxic gases.
1: But, I mean, just step outside.
0: Step where?
1: Just
0: where am I stepping?
1: Take a walk.
0: I'm in my
1: just
0: house.
1: Head to the garden.
0: I'm not going to the garden. Why am I doing that?
1: It's so
0: cold.
1: Horrible.
0: It's raining.
1: You can't do
0: I
1: that
0: no
1: around
0: time.
1: Your partner.
0: Actually, when me and Marcel first started dating, I remember it was like 3 weeks in. And I started to realise that I hadn't noticed when he would go to the toilet
1: right.
0: for like number two or whatever.
1: Yeah.
0: So I just pulled him aside and I went, "Hun, when are you actually going for a number two? Because this is quite concerning. Like, do you ever go? Like, is everything all right? Are you regular? I just need to know, how's your gut health?" And
1: okay.
0: he was like, "Yeah, I'm going, but I just don't feel comfortable telling you." And I went, "Okay, well, listen, there's one thing about me. You can't be hiding any of that around me. Okay, I need to know. If you're going, just don't hide it, bro. Just be free."
1: So you potty trained your husband.
0: I did. It took him a while.
1: Incredibly normal.
0: It took him a while, but then he was just like, "Yeah, fine."
1: This is horrible. No, like when I last had a boyfriend, I would put my finger like... to stop any noise if I needed to do one.
0: Sorry, you would block the airflow.
1: Yeah, I would block the airflow. I
0: you
1: just
0: block
1: don't
0: the
1: think,
0: stream.
1: I don't want anyone to know. I want to keep that to myself.
0: See, I just feel that, for example, if I'm sitting on the sofa with my husband, we're watching TV, it's nice and cozy, and I just want to... I should feel free
1: no.
0: to do that.
1: No, it's horrible.
0: Okay? If it's real love, you don't hide anything.
1: Right, okay, well, is anyone listening willing to rip one next to their partner right now? for love.
0: Yeah, call us right now, 0333-2020-800.
1: Will's been away one day.
0: I know. Here's Tiny Temper. Oh, he's going to be at Hits Radio Live. Yes. This is Not Letting Go on Hits Radio.

0: Oh, yes. Tiny Temper and Jess Glynn, Not Letting Go on Hits Radio. Some of you are, actually.
1: Yeah. We have been overwhelmed by the amount of people wanting to do this on the radio. She can't deal.
0: I love it. We're going to talk to a few of you in a bit. In the next 30 minutes, my grand piano is back. Correctly guess the song from the notes I'm playing on my piano, and you will win a grand. The notes may be a little different this morning after our chat, Nadrick. Plus, we are taking your boy band and girl band requests for Throwback Thursday. There's more of those on the way next.
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0: The top stories this hour. Officers from the Metropolitan Police are warning there aren't enough of them to manage the impact of around 700 prisoners getting out early from today.
1: More people outside with tags on means there's probably more offences being committed, which means we need to go and get them. Capacity-wise, it's definitely a concern. Yeah, with reducing police numbers and increasing number of offenders, that's going the wrong way.
0: That's Met Chief Inspector Dave Beasley. Well, the idea is to free up jail space in England and Wales. The government's insisting the ex-inmates are going to be under the toughest supervision in British history. In other news, the Israeli Prime Minister says his country will get to the root of the alleged attempt to crash a Fly Dubai flight bound for Tel Aviv. It's alleged the co-pilot stabbed the captain and sent the plane plunging nearly 14,000 feet before passengers and crew overpowered him. Benjamin Netanyahu says investigators are going to be looking at whether he had accomplices or any link to Iran. Tributes are being paid to Dame Esther Ranson, who's died at the age of 86. The former That's Life presenter became one of Britain's best-known broadcasters and went on to set up the children's charity Childline. Her family have described her as a wonderful mother and cherished grandmother. A London energy expert is warning us scam devices sold online that claim to help lower energy costs could cause electric shocks and fires. They promise to cut your bills, but 13 different products tested failed safety tests and one even exploded. As the energy price cap rises today, people are being urged to do their research. Luke Osborne's from Electrical Safety First.
2: It's despicable that manufacturers are using these claims to entice people, but ultimately it's the online marketplaces that are providing that mechanism for making these available on the market. We need those online marketplaces to be responsible for making sure that the products they sell are safe.
0: Three online stores have removed the products from sale, and a movie poster that cries real tears has gone up in London. The billboard for Other Mummy in Spitalfields Market features a close-up of its grinning star, Jessica Chastain.
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0: Dry with warm sunny spells for London, a few isolated showers and highs of 21 degrees. That's the latest. I'm Aileen O'Sullivan.
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4: 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Now, I was talking to someone on the train into work actually this morning, and I said, what would you do with £700,000? And they just went, what? I've actually never been on a holiday, ever really. Like, that would be the first time I could actually have a holiday. And then in practical terms, they said, I would need a few days just to sit and understand how much money I have so that I didn't just blow it all.
5: You'd need, like, a good seven business
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5: 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And that is so beautiful. 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
4: 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We are taking your boy band and girl band requests for Throwback Thursday all day today. 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
5: Brilliant.
4: Low-waisted combats and a camouflage vest top completed the look.
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4: I hear you, Claire. 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

0: 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Good morning.
1: Good morning.
0: It's Fleur and James. And a recent scientific survey has revealed that farting around your partner could be a sign of a strong relationship.
1: No.
0: Research suggests that being comfortable with embarrassing things like farting can reflect closeness, trust and acceptance between partners.
1: You and Marcel are always doing this, right?
0: Yeah, man. You just got to let it go.
1: Why don't you do it here then?
0: Because I don't need to.
1: I've worked with you so long and you've never once.
0: Yeah, I haven't really needed to do it.
1: Okay, right, fine.
0: If I needed to, I probably would take it outside. Because I'm not with you 24/7 and we're not in a physical relationship.
1: Are we not?
0: No. Well, so we've got Laura on the line. Laura, apparently you've got some rhymes for us.
2: Good morning, yes. Okay. So if you're feeling comfortable with the people you're at, you go, listen to this, too good to miss, should be on the BBC.
1: Oh my god.
0: Listen to this, too good to miss.
1: Well, it's not on the BBC.
0: Should be on the BBC.
1: But it is on Hits Radio. That is unbelievable. Was that an actual fresh one, or did you just do that with your mouth?
2: Just with my mouth, unfortunately. Okay,
1: I'm glad.
0: So Laura.
2: Then, if you have another one brewing very close by, you go, here comes another, it must be its brother. Tra la la la la la.
0: Tra la la la la la.
3: Laura.
0: So, wait, are you on side with me then? You just think that everyone should just be doing this around their partners?
2: Yes, it's totally natural. Like, okay, on your first date, you might not go for it, but you know, after that, just let rip. If they like you, they like you. They don't, they're lost.
0: I completely agree. Yeah. Wholeheartedly. Are you in a relationship right now, Laura?
2: Oh, hell no.
1: Well, I wonder why. They didn't want to pay their license fee to hear that.
0: Laura, thank you so much for calling.
2: No worries.
0: Let it rip. Tra-la-la-la-la-la. So it turns out Laura's not the only one with a rhyme. We've had a WhatsApp in 0333 2020 800, which says, my nana used to say, wherever you may be, church or chapel, let it rattle.
1: Honestly, can people have some decorum, please?
0: I actually love it. I love it so much. We're getting your song requests on this morning for Throwback Thursday, a boy band and girl band edition. This one's coming from Ellie. She's listening at home right now with her newborn Finley and would like to get this on from One Direction. It's What Makes You Beautiful on Hits Radio.

0: 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Thank you for all your messages this morning. 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My grand piano is coming up next. Guess the song from the notes I'm playing on my piano and you will win a grand. Plus, keep your boy band and girl band requests coming in for Throwback Thursday on 0333 2020 800.
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16: There's some lengthy delays this morning between Limehouse and Wapping as the highway remains closed for investigation work. Approaching Limehouse Link Tunnel with queues on the A13 back past Canary Wharf, and it's still struggling as well in Hammersmith. The Fulham Palace Road remains closed from this morning's accident near Charing Cross Hospital. It is looking a little better on the A23 Brixton Hill though. That has reopened from this morning's accident. However, long delays anti-clockwise on the M25 from Junction 20 at King's Langley from this morning's accident, which is now on the hard shoulder just after Junction 17 from Maple Cross.
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0: Taylor Swift, Open Light on Hits Radio. You're listening to Flirt and James. And do you know what? I think it's time for a little bit of this.
1: Flirt's Grand Piano.
0: We're on week three of my Grand Piano. If it's your first time here, welcome. Each week, I'll reveal a new note that I'm playing on my grand piano. And if you can figure out the song I'm playing from the notes I play, you'll not only win a grand, but you'll also take the title of the ultimate grand piano champion and get a really shiny trophy. All right? So I'll play you three notes across this week. And if nobody gets it, I'll add a brand new note every week. Guess the song, win a grand. It's very easy, isn't it?
2: It's not easy, though, is it, Blur? Because I'm not sure you're particularly good at playing the piano. And, well, you're playing us three notes. So, listen, I don't want to be a hater. Let's just get on with it.
0: It's too late for that, James.
2: I'm so fed up.
0: Okay, turn up the volume. Listen to the three notes. Here they are. There we go. Is that speaking to you? Does that do something to your soul? Are you like, ah, I know those notes? Then call right now. 0333 2020 800 lines are now open. Call me. 0333 2020 800. The lines will be open for the next 2 minutes. You need to be over 18 and we'll select someone at random. All the rules are at hitsradio.co.uk. Can you correctly guess the song I'm playing on my grand piano and win a grand? 0333 2020 800. Good luck.

0: Utiana Beat on Hits Radio. Okay, let's get back to the glorious game. Here it is.
1: Far East's Grand Piano.
0: James, why are you doing a little facetious chuckle in the corner?
2: Facetious chuckle, that's a big word.
0: It's loaded. It's loaded in your corner there.
2: Listen, I just want you to give away a grand. These are people's lives you're playing with.
0: So do I, James.
2: It's people's lives you're playing with.
0: So do I. You know, and these are the notes, square and square.
2: Did Nova play the piano, or was it was definitely you? It wasn't your two-year-old? Okay.
0: It's definitely me. So I just played you three consecutive notes of the song, and on the line hoping to win is Ayla. Good morning, Ayla.
3: Good morning.
0: How are you doing?
3: Good, thank you.
0: Yeah, so you've been listening to this for a while now, Grand Piano?
3: Yeah, every morning on the school run, my two eldest daughters, Rosie and Ella, are massive fans, and we try and get through every day.
0: Oh, amazing. Well, you've made it today. That's great.
3: We're on.
0: We're on. Oh, well, the girls in the back with you?
3: They are, yeah.
2: Hi, girls.
0: Hi, girls. Hey. So this is a collective guess then this morning?
3: It is, yeah.
0: You're all playing.
2: Do you feel
0: all
2: confident, right. Ayla? You sound confident.
3: I mean, I'm just excited, but the girls are confident. Every day they're shiting at the radio, so we'll see.
0: Okay, well, Ayla, what song do you think I'm playing on my grand piano?
3: We think it's Dolly Parton, 9 to 5.
2: Ooh.
0: Interesting.
2: Okay.
0: Let's listen to the notes one more time.
2: I mean, it could be anything. Okay. But it's a good guess.
0: James? Ayla, it's a good guess. I can tell you that your guess is incorrect. Ayla, where is your spreadsheet? We had that exact guess last Thursday Angela.
3: No!
0: Yeah.
2: Oh, Ayla, I was here.
3: How did we miss it?
0: Yeah, the girls have got to start taking out their notebooks and making some notes.
3: We are on it. We will be Fortnite spreadsheet today.
2: Listen, it's tough. I forgot and I was sat here.
0: Yeah, exactly. James forgot. He's like, ooh, yeah, that's an interesting guess.
2: You forgot.
0: It's a very good guess, though. I get it. It sounds like the beginning of the song, doesn't it?
3: What a way to start the day to speak to you both anyway. Thank you so much.
2: That's so sweet.
0: Oh, thanks. I like,
2: ruined
0: have a great
2: your dreams,
0: day.
2: But it's okay. Have a nice day.
3: Thank you.
0: Bye. The grand piano will be back tomorrow morning at the same time. So make sure you're listening. If you guess the song correctly, you will win a grand. And on the way, we're going to remind you how you can get your tickets to the biggest pop party, Hits Radio Live.

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0: The UK's biggest pop party is back.
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1: Manchester is sold out, but there are some tickets available for Birmingham. 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
0: Jason Derulo.
1: Sugar Babes.
0: Yes. The Scripts.
1: Tiny Temper.
0: Yes, Tiny.
1: His body.
0: John Newman.
1: John Newman.
0: Body of work, you know.
1: That's right.
0: Clementine Douglas.
1: And December 10.
0: Yeah. Oh, it's going to be such a fun night.
1: I know, I can't wait for Tiny Temper's body of work.
0: Yes, it's going to be amazing. So, get your tickets right now for Hits.

0: 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Fast.
1: 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So get in there quickly. 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
22: There's still long delays this morning between Limehouse and Wapping as the highway remains closed in both directions for investigation work. One this morning's accident, Ashbrook, the Limehouse Link Tunnel with queues back through Beckton and Canary Wharf, and queues in Hammersmith as Fulham Palace Road is still closed. One this morning's accident between Hammersmith Broadway and Lily Road is still crawling clockwise on the M25 approaching Lakeside at Junction 31. And severe delays as well on the Victoria line for this morning's track fault at Brixton. And that's the latest. I'm Louisa Gale.
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1: Morning.
0: It's our special girl band, boy band Throwback Thursday. Oh, what a time to be alive. So we're taking your requests all day long and we've got Leanne on the line. Good morning, Leanne.
2: Morning. How are you?
0: Good. How are you doing on this boy band, girl band Throwback Thursday?
2: Great. Loving the music so far.
1: Yeah, it's so good, isn't it?
2: Brilliant.
0: We aim to please. So, Leanne, tell us, who's the boy band for you?
2: I'm going to go for the Backstreet Boys. Oh, yes. My fave.
0: Great choice. Have you ever seen them live?
2: Yeah, I've just come back from Germany this weekend for their Millennium Tour.
0: Oh, really? Epic.
1: In Düsseldorf.
2: It was epic. Yeah, it was amazing.
1: My friend's going this Sunday.
2: Oh, they're going to have an absolute blast.
0: Oh, my gosh, as if. So, have you seen them more than once?
2: Yeah, I think I'm up to four times now.
0: Wow.
1: Four times.
2: Fangirling hard.
0: I like it. And that is what today is all about. So if you could hear one Backstreet Boys song, which one would it be?
2: I think it's got to be Get Down. Going really throwback for that one.
0: Yeah.
1: Wow.
0: It's going really back. Okay. Well, we will get that on for you right now. Is there any message you'd like to send out to the Backstreet Boys fans?
2: I mean, just enjoy Düsseldorf, and anyone that's not got tickets, if there's any left, get yourself out there. It's a brilliant night.
1: What was it like? Can you just make us feel like we're there as we're about to hear this song? Could you just paint a picture for us?
2: It was like 40,000 people all dressed in white, arms waving everywhere. Nobody sat down the entire concert. Great fun.
1: Sorry, everyone was dressed in white.
2: Yeah, like the album. Yeah, it was like the Millennium album.
1: Wow.
2: It was all good fun. Great fun. That's so good.
0: Beautiful. Well, I'm going to change my outfit and let's get this song on for you right now, Leanne. Thank you so much.
2: Thanks.

0: 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Get Down.
1: What a song.
0: 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Big up Leanne, who requested that. Big Backstreet Boys fan. We are taking your requests all day, so keep them coming in. And up next, I'm going to tell you about something very exciting for Black History Month. And I'll tell you how you can get in the draw to win £700,000 this Friday in Make Me a Winner. 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
1: The top stories this hour. Hundreds of prisoners are going to be released early from jails across England and Wales today with the government's scheme to free up space beginning. The Conservatives say it's putting the public at risk, but the Ministry of Justice claims offenders are going to be robustly monitored. Zara Alina was killed in Ilford in East London by a man who'd been released from prison just 9 days earlier. Her aunt Farah Naz says the findings of her niece's inquest spoke volumes.
16: Failings were actually documented and addressed by probation services 4 years ago. And what was documented was that her death was preventable. Had those areas been looked at and been addressed adequately, then Zara would be alive today.
1: In other news, lawyers for a female death row inmate in Tennessee say she is still alive after being given two lethal injections. Krista Pike was due to be the first woman executed in the US state in two centuries. Tributes are continuing to pour into Dame Esther Ranson, who's died at the age of 86. She was the face of TV shows like That's Life and became a tireless campaigner for younger and older people. The head of the NSPCC says she helped millions of children by founding Childline, while Age UK has called her a true inspiration. Average gas and electricity bills are going up by about £5 a month for Londoners from today, and with research suggesting two-thirds of us are worried about paying those bills this winter, an expert in the capital's warning us about the danger of scam products that claim to cut your bills. 13 devices sold on online marketplaces failed basic safety tests. Luke Osborne's from Electrical Safety First.
20: It's clear that these devices are a total scam. They're a complete waste of money. People will not find any benefits. No device that can offer the savings that are being put across by the manufacturers of these devices, that they will save you money. They will simply create a risk to life.
1: And England captain Liam Williamson enjoyed a difficult night as Arsenal threw away a two-goal lead, drawing 2-2 with Paris FC in the Women's Champions League.
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1: Dry with warm sunny spells for London, a few isolated showers and highs of 21 degrees. That's the latest. I'm Aileen O'Sullivan.
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0: 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Good luck. Up next, I'm going to tell you about something very exciting that we're launching for Black History Month. And we're continuing to take your requests for our boy band and girl band Throwback Thursday.
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0: 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Good morning.
1: Good morning.
0: It is the 1st of October. Happy Black History Month.
1: Yes.
0: It's amazing that we get to celebrate this and talk about this on the show. This year, the theme is honouring our communities. So we're highlighting everyday individuals. Over previous years, we've always looked at historical figures and people who've paved the way. But right now, we're bigging up the teachers, volunteers, nurses, carers, community leaders. So I'm going to take this opportunity to shout out my auntie Tina, who has been a midwife for over a decade. She's now a sonographer. She was my birthing partner when I gave birth to Nova. And she's such a selfless person. She does so much for everyone that she looks after, so much for the community. She looks after my grandparents. She sacrifices everything to make sure that everyone in her life is cared for. And so I want to show some love to my Aunt Tina. And anyone like her who's maybe in your community that does so much. You know when you see someone and you go, you really just put yourself to the side. Everyone else's needs come before your own. That is my Aunt Tina. And if you have anyone in your community who's like that that you want to shout out, please send us a message. 0333 2020 800. We're doing something exciting as well on Sunday, James.
1: We are. I'm actually very excited about this. So Marvin Humes is going to be joining us on Sunday for our breakfast show. And Flo and Marvin are going to bring a very specially curated throwback mix to celebrate Black History Month. I'm excited. What are you going to play?
0: Mate, all of the great artists that have inspired us. I mean, me and Marvin, we've been so fortunate to have careers in the music industry. I mean, one of us more successful than the other.
1: So wait, they're just going to play their own songs.
0: She's going to be JLS.
1: They're going to be celebrating themselves. Back to back.
0: Yes, everyone that's inspired us, and I'm sure so many of you. So make sure you're listening this Sunday from 9 a.m.
1: That is going to be so good.
0: It's going to be so
1: good. I actually can't wait.
0: And happy Black History Month.
1: Happy Black History Month.
0: Send your messages in 0333 2020 800. It is Throwback Thursday. That's why it's on your brain, James.
1: Yes, thank you.
0: It's a special girl band, boy band Throwback Thursday. So we're taking your requests. And in honour of that, let's get this tune on.
1: Oh,
0: I mean,
1: yes.
0: Come on. It would be silly if we didn't play it. Atomic Kitten, this is Hole Again on Hits Radio.

0: Ah, what a voice. Olivia Dean, So Easy on Hits Radio. We are so excited. Hits Radio Live is returning to Birmingham and Manchester this November for a weekend of your favourite hits and throwbacks live. You know, some are calling it the UK's biggest pop party.
1: Yeah, I mean, I don't think you understand how much stress I'm under with outfit choices. I mean, it's a lot to think about. Manchester's sold out. There are still some tickets left for Birmingham. So if you haven't got a ticket yet, I suggest you join us. Come on tour with us because we have such an amazing lineup at BP Pulse Live. It's happening Friday, November 20th, and this lot are joining us.
0: Jason Derulo. He's so good on stage.
1: Sugar Babes.
0: Oh, the vocals. Oh, the script. They've got so many tunes.
1: Tiny Temper.
0: Oh, yeah.
1: He's going to set the roof off.
0: John Newman bringing the party.
1: Hopefully, it's top as well. Clementine Douglas will be there.
0: Yes, Clementine.
1: And December 10th.
0: They're so fun.
1: This is going to be such an amazing night.
0: We will have to get an extra large dressing room for them, though. There's a lot of them.
1: No. Do they share a dressing room?
0: Yeah, I mean, they've got to sort it out.
1: It's going to be like the Big Brother house.
0: Got to extend the budget.
1: Yeah.
0: All of those artists on one night for the price of one ticket. And every single one of those artists have got multiple bangers. You're going to be singing. You're going to lose your voice. It's going to be so much fun. Get your Hits Radio Live Birmingham tickets right now at hitsradio.co.uk. They are selling fast. Woo. And we are still taking your requests for our girl band, boy band Throwback Thursday. We'll get a few more songs on for you next.
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27: Outside, gloomy skies, a persistent drizzle, and a chilly wind blowing from the west, north, east, and south.
28: But inside, temperatures of toasty warm with a high chance of plush rugs, soft lighting and snuggly throws. 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
29: The selected lanes into Canary Wharf this morning as the Limehouse Link Tunnel and the highway are closed for investigation work from this morning's accident. And queues in Hammersmith as Fulham Palace Road remains closed for investigation work to Lily Road and Hammersmith Broadway. Long queues now for the A10 Stamford Hill. That's been closed due to an incident between Northwold Road and Manor Road, so affecting several bus routes. And length of delays in Purley, actually south on the A235 Brighton Road due to a broken down bus partially blocking the carriageway at Purley Cross.
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1: I can't wait. Birmingham is going to be awesome.
0: Now, I'm excited because today is our special girl band, boy band throwback Thursday. So we're taking all of your requests. We've had so many messages on the text for this next band. Liv and Friends, big up yourselves. There have been so many messages. And I personally grew up loving, I had a bit of an obsession with this band. Okay. I'm, of course, talking about Take That. I would listen to their music on repeat in my bedroom. One of my cousins, he would act like he was too cool for school and he'd be like, why did you even listen to these guys? And I'd be like, no.
1: That was me with my sister.
0: Yeah, I'd be like, listen to this one. Listen to this one. I'd be constantly trying to convince him how amazing they were.
1: Oh my God.
0: And then when Robbie left.
1: Oh, everyone was so upset when Robbie left. My mum and sister were distraught.
0: It was a sad time. It was a sad time. But if you've got your tickets for Hits Radio Live Manchester, you'll be seeing them live on stage. So let's get them on right now. It's Throwback Thursday. Here's Take That. This is Shine on Hits Radio.

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2: Yeah, that's right. 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

0: It's great. Oh, the Bear. It's about food, family, and the insanity of the grind. Its fifth and final season is out on Disney Plus right now. If you love food, if you love drama, go and get watching all the episodes right now.
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18: There's still severe delays between Limehouse and Wapping this morning as the highway remains closed. Investigation work on this morning's accident as we're at the Limehouse Link Tunnel. And queues now in Orpington at the Seven Oaks Road. The A223 is closed due to an incident between the Avenue and Orpington War Memorial. Still crawling through Hammersmith as Fulham Palace Road remains closed from this morning's accident between Lily Road and Hammersmith Broadway near to Charing Cross Hospital. And queues on the A10 Stamford Hill. That's still closed due to an ongoing incident between the Northwold Road and Manor Road.
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1: John Newman,
0: Tom Grennan,
1: Jason Derulo,
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1: James Blunt,
0: Blue,
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0: Ray, where's my husband on his radio? Good morning.
1: Good morning.
0: Now, coming up after us, Tom Green. He's going to be here, yeah, with a whole hour of back-to-back throwbacks.
1: Love Tommy G.
0: Kings of Leon. What a tune.
1: Tom's on fire.
0: Oh, Katy Perry.
1: The one that got away. That is a tune.
0: Oh, rhythm of the night, is it?
1: Friday vibes on a Thursday. Yes, please.
0: Tom Green, man. He just knows what to do, doesn't he? He just knows what we want.
1: He knows how to drop it.
0: He delivers every single time. I love it. Let's get on this throwback for Throwback Thursday. It's Flo Rida and T-Pain. Get your boots with the fur and your apple bottom jeans. This is Low on Hits Radio.

0: Sugar Babes, Ghost, they still got it, man.
1: That is back like they never left. Amazing song, isn't it?
0: Oh, they're so good. And they're going to be performing at Hits Radio Live in Birmingham. Tickets are still available, but they're selling quickly. 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That's all from us this morning.
1: Yeah, it's been lovely. Thank you. We'll be back tomorrow morning, hopefully with less fart content.
0: Yes. Hey, listen, I enjoyed it. Let it free, guys. Let yourselves
1: Let
0: free.
1: Let me free. This room stinks now.
0: Let yourselves free.
1: I didn't realise Fleur was such a farter.
0: Well, the grand piano returns. Guess the song I'm playing, you'll win a grand.
1: Actually, no, let's do the fart instead. I'd rather.
0: Okay, and we'll do Friday shouts as well, okay? So join us tomorrow. See you then.
1: Bye. 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
26: And now, the weather.
27: Outside, gloomy skies, a persistent drizzle, and a chilly wind blowing from the west, north, east, and south.
28: But inside, temperatures of toasty warm with a high chance of plush rugs, soft lighting, and snuggly throws. 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
1: The top stories this hour. The Domestic Abuse Commissioner says the early release of hundreds of prisoners today is a huge risk, with victims paying the price. It is the first phase of a scheme designed to ease overcrowding in jails in England and Wales, and ministers insist offenders' licence restrictions are going to be the toughest ever. Well, Farah Naz's niece, Zara Alina, was murdered in Ilford in East London by a man who'd been released 9 days before. She says it's vital as enough support for those who are suddenly back in society.
3: In our case, there wasn't even a home for the killer to go to. So how was he going to be adequately supervised? What needs to be addressed is the community ready? Are the community services ready to take this burden? And I think what we're seeing is perhaps they're not.
1: In other news, execution witnesses in the US have been describing hearing a woman snoring, having survived two doses of lethal injection. Krista Pike is on death row in Tennessee and has now been taken to hospital. Dame Esther Ranson's being remembered as a legend of British broadcasting following her death at the age of 86. The former presenter founded Childline back in the 80s. Average gas and electricity bills are going up by around £5 a month for Londoners from today, and with research suggesting two-thirds of us are worried heading into winter, an expert in the capital's warning us about the danger of scam products that claim to cut your bills. 13 devices sold on online marketplaces failed basic safety tests. Luke Osborne's from Electrical Safety First.
4: It's clear that these devices are a total scam. They're a complete waste of money. People will not find any benefits. No device that can offer the savings that are being put across by the manufacturers of these devices, that they will save you money. They will simply create a risk to life.
1: And newborns in England are going to be tested from today for the spinal health condition affecting former Little Mix star Jessie Nelson's twin daughters. She's been campaigning for SMA screening.
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1: Dry with warm sunny spells for London, a few isolated showers and highs of 21 degrees. That's the latest. I'm Aileen O'Sullivan.
11: Morning! Right, and this special Throwback Thursday continues with a Throwback Hour in the mix. Now,

prize at a weekend with, well, hopefully £700,000 for you in Make Me a Winner. It's Tom Green, and it's going to be a lot of fun today. If you've only just tuned in, where were you this morning? Fleur got it going. The boy band versus girl band Throwback Thursday special. We did one for Freshers a few weeks ago, and it was a lot of fun. So I guess with that sort of energy is what we're bringing today. Is there anything in particular I can do you for? As long as it's a boy band or a girl band, I can probably get it away. I'll try, at least. 0333 2020 800. Lines are open. What do you want? What can I do? Is Kings of Leon a boy band? It feels like a push. I'm going to say it is because I want to play Sex on Fire on the way. And Roll Call Lines, we will get them open.

0: Do you know what's really grown on me? That Patient Zero track, her new one. It got a mixed reception when it came out, but I stand by it. I think it's really good. Hello to Hannah. Really pushing the boundaries of what we can do with this boy band versus girl band special. Hannah St. Tom, Justin Timberlake was in NSYNC, and I would like Justin Timberlake and Sexy back. Okay, just for you, Hannah, I will do this, but I don't want any more of this. Can we please play nicely and play by the rules today on Hits Radio? Lots to get on. All right, Justin Timberlake, we will do. Ollie Murs, I will do. Shapeshifters, I will do as well. But tomorrow, we pay out £700,000, and I've got one more chance to get you involved. Now.
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0: Right, the prize pot standing at £700,000. All that money transferred into your bank account with HMRC going nowhere near it, all tax-free, on Friday. What would you spend the money on? Maybe you want to get on the property ladder. Maybe you want to send your kids to school. Maybe. Well, I went to Luton Airport on last week, and they have a Harrods Aviation place there. Private jet. You could go on a private jet via Harrods with £700,000. And this is how you do it. You text the word win to 63103. 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But tomorrow, we close the lines. We say no more. We say job's done. But hopefully it'll be you we call on Friday, right? The word is win to 63103. Right, the boy band Kings of Leon is next.
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have a bit of that on a Thursday morning. I've got that dangerous fried energy on a Thursday, which is never good news, especially after payday. Couldn't mean posh coffees, definitely means the pub tonight. It's Tom Green. Right, sorry, let's do this. Roll call lines are open. 0333 20 20 800 on Hits Radio. 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

0: to be honest, I understand why there's a couple of upset people on 0333 2020 800 questioning whether we can call this a boy band. I've slipped it under the radar. I think Kings of Leon. Oh, everyone knows it goes, take that One Direction, Kings of Leon, when it comes to boy bands, right? It's Throwback Thursday on Hits Radio. It is a boy band, girl band special, meaning we want your requests. If it's a boy band or if it's a girl band, I will try and get it on for you. Emily, St. Tom, any chance of Blue? Bang on! Em, you get it. You get the game. You're not pushing any boundaries like me. I'll play One Love on the way in the mix. We'll also play, not girl band, but still good, Ellie Goulding. Stay right there.
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19: Driving even a little too fast for the situation is a major cause of collisions, especially on country roads. 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

50 minutes into the show, and I've not said this yet. Pinch Punch, first of the month. Look at that, 1st of October. It's terrifying, that, isn't it? Halloween incoming. Bonfire night incoming. Neil raising an absolutely excellent point this morning. He said, hello, TBG. Thomas Benjamin Green, thank you. How many members does it take to make a band? This is quite philosophical of you, Neil. Because I'd like to put forward, let's get ready to rumble. PJ and Duncan, Anton Deck, does two make a band? Does a tree fall in a wood make a noise if no one hears it? I don't know. Leave it with me, Neil. Keep going.

0: did things because they're busy. Love them to talk back out as normal. You brighten my day. You really do, Tom.
1: Lorraine, that's very sweet. Lovely to have you on new business, is it? Very fancy. Right, after 11 on Hits Radio, Matthew McConaughey's advice for a happy marriage. We'll talk about that. Percy Pigs have gone Christmas. We'll talk about that. How long to cook a chicken via slapping it? It really is happening. After 11, we'll find out. And obviously, 700 grand on Make Me a Winner, all to do. And all your requests on Throwback Thursday, Girl Band, Boy Band. Lots of fun to be had.
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9: The top stories this hour. The family of a woman killed in East London by a man who'd been released from jail days before says she's got big concerns about prisoners being let out today to free up space. Around 700 offenders are walking out after serving at least a third of their sentence, with the government insisting they will be under tough restrictions. Zara Alina's aunt Farah Naz says the findings of her inquest spoke volumes.
10: Failings were actually documented and addressed by probation services 4 years ago. And what was documented was that her death was preventable. Had those areas been looked at and been addressed adequately, then Zara would be alive today.
9: The Met have warned there aren't enough cops to manage the impact. In other news, England's international and former Brentford striker Ivan Toney's denied assaulting a man at a nightclub in central London. He's accused of being involved in a confrontation at a venue on Wardour Street last December. The 30-year-old spokesperson says he looks forward to being given the opportunity to clear his name in court. The only woman on Tennessee's death row has been taken to hospital after a botched execution. Krista Pike was given two doses of lethal injection, but was still breathing and looking around. Ministers have confirmed the UK is looking at flight safety after a captain was allegedly stabbed by his co-pilot on a Fly Dubai service. The flight from Dubai to Tel Aviv plunged 14,000 feet before passengers took control and pulled it out of its dive. Two off-duty pilots then made an emergency landing in Saudi Arabia, where the suspect was detained. This man was on board.
11: Crew members rushing to the front of the plane. We understood that there was kind of attack. The most important thing is that we managed to back home safely because of a very, very brave man.
9: And there's a warning, more people are going to turn to the black market as vaping's got more expensive from today. A new tax has kicked in, which means higher prices.
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9: Dry with warm sunny spells for London, a few isolated showers and highs of 21 degrees. That's the latest. I'm Aileen O'Sullivan.
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13: Very good. That's how you're waking up a Friday morning. But it's Tom Green on Hits Radio, as requested, Destiny's Child on the way, and Matthew McConaughey's advice for a happy marriage all to get on.
7: Throwback Thursday. 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London's

11:11, Make-A-Wish. Starting to be the start of every 11 o'clock, that, isn't it? We get it bang on every day. It's quite impressive. Lewis Capaldi and Stay Love on Hits Radio. Pinch Punch, first of the month, start of October with Tom Green. And how the heck are you, man? Are you good? Ready for a weekend incoming? Ready for £700,000 yet? Yeah, my next chance to get you involved with Make Me a Winner on the way. And Matthew McConaughey's got some love advice for us today. And Matthew McConaughey, never met him, but I trust him. I don't know why. He just seems like a wise man. It's just the, all right, he does. So good. His advice for marriage, he says, I'll just read you the quote, actually. He said, the best thing you could do for a marriage is get rid of that king-size bed and sleep in a queen-size bed. Got a queen-size, shoulders are always touching. It's good for marriage. No. I'm not doing it. Matthew McConaughey, I'm not doing this. I trust you, but I'm not doing that. Because I, my friend, sorry to put this image in your mind, I'm a hot sleeper. I get hot. I sleep naked. I'm telling you that, right? And I'm... sorry, that's an awful image. I'm 2 years into marriage, and I'm starting to think that the setup they had on the TV show The Crown was a good idea. Do you know what that was that the king and queen used to have on The Crown? You know what they did? Separate beds. I think there's something... I'm a sweaty sleeper. It's not nice. And right, on Throwback Thursday, as requested by Catherine, Destiny's Child plays now.

0: girl band, boy band special, which you can request whatever you want today, basically, 0333 2020 800. Lewis not quite getting to grips with it. Boy band or girl band. Lewis, Tom, any chance of playing some Akon? No, it's not.
1: 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Not real, real.
0: Good try, though. Keep these coming in. And tomorrow is payout day on Make Me A Winner. £700,000. That is how much is up for grabs. We will transfer it to you. It will be in your bank account by tomorrow evening, which is very exciting, isn't it? And I understand, because we talk about this all week, that you go, Tom, I'll do it at the end of the week. That I totally understand. I put it off, right? But we're there now. It's Thursday. Tomorrow you might be busy, and then you're going to forget it. So this is how you get it. Okay, £700,000. You text the word win to 63103. 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But time is ticking, because 5 p.m. tomorrow is when we will pay out £700,000. Yes? Yes. Okay. So the word is win to 63103 right now. And the boy band, girl band throwback Thursday special continues. I am going to be slightly self-indulgent and play, well, can you work it out? That's all you... That. You know what? Yeah? That. Any ideas? That is next. As well as Britney Spears and new Jason Derulo. Ooh.
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It's Warren and Ordinary on Hits Radio. 11:30 on Thursday with Tom Green. And three bits of information that I think is going to make you happy today. One, in the next 5 minutes in the show, I've got amazing Amanda Land news. If you like that TV show, I've got something you'll love. Two, Celebrity Traitors starts tonight. And three, I'm playing this. Now, when I saw the emails about us doing these requests and boy band, girl band, throwback Thursday special, I sent a little cheeky email. I was like, well, surely I get one. Just one pick. And here it is, my contribution to today's arguably the greatest boy band that's ever lived on Hits Radio, One Direction, and still my

0: So we started playing this last week, right?
1: On this show, anyway.
0: And I absolutely love it.
1: It's really grown on me.
0: Dare I say it's a 10 out of 10 and it deserves one of these? I think it might do. Michiko. On Hits Radio with Tom Green. Jason Derulo sounding absolutely lovely. And right, okay, sorry. What's the gossip? What do you need? Amanda Land News. It is returning with a Christmas special once again. I love Amanda Land. I didn't realise Amanda Land's 2025 Christmas special, you know, it broke all these records. I didn't realise this. It became the UK's most watched comedy episode of the year. How many viewers? 7.4 million. That's a lot of viewers. But that's back this year. And I started watching the Gemma Collins documentary. Have you heard about this? I didn't realise this was a thing. It's all about Gemma Collins' life, tracking what is actually a really hard and sad year for her. I didn't think watching a Gemma Collins documentary would make me cry. But it did. I watched it. Go watch it and get back to me, all right? And your requests continue with someone wanting a 10 out of 10 girl band next.
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0: artists on Hits Radio because of Throwback Thursday. Boy band, girl band special. Hits Radio Live sold out in Manchester. Couple of tickets left for Birmingham and we're paying out £700,000. I'll make me a winner tomorrow, but we should have Penny on the line. Morning, Penny.
1: You'll believe it. Good morning.
0: Good morning. How are, why are you so excited?
1: I've just come off a night shift. I'm a carer. So,
0: goodness me.
1: Yes. So I've not long come in and then I thought I'm not going to go to sleep yet because then I won't sleep later. So I decided to pull my wardrobe apart.
0: Of course
1: and when
0: you did.
1: He requested the song, I thought, good loud.
0: Come on, let's get you on. So you're stuck on your favourite radio show, Tom Green.
1: Yes.
0: And now you're on.
1: I know, I can't believe it. So sorry.
0: Why are you pulling your wardrobe apart?
1: Because I'm out with the summer clothes and with the winter clothes.
0: Oh, aren't you?
1: I need a bit of.
0: So organised.
1: Well, no, not if you're seeing the room, no.
0: I tell you what, Penny, I did my ironing last night, which I try and put off to about once a month, and I feel the most organised man in Great Britain now, and I don't have a summer and winter wardrobe. I love it.
1: Oh, God.
0: Right. So it's Thursday requests, boy band, girl band. What do you want?
1: Girl band, girls allowed.
0: Sound of the underground,
1: please.
0: Hold on, we'll see that. Do you know what? I should have checked that we actually have it first, because that's bad, isn't it?
1: Oh, no!
0: We probably will. Oh, no, sound. Underground.
1: Yeah.
0: Penny?
1: Go on. Yeah?
0: Hold on, let me load it in. We've got
1: it!
0: We got it!
1: Okay, Penny.
0: It's playing for you now on Hits Radio.
1: Thank you so much.
0: Pulling your wardrobe apart.
1: Day.
0: Love ya.
1: Thank you. Bye.
0: She's amazing, isn't she? Hectic and amazing. It's Hits Radio playing Girls.

0: sweet, sweet sounds of Sienna Spiro and Great Expectation on Hits Radio. It certainly is a unique Thursday show we've gone for today on the 1st of October. Lots still to come. After midday, we will play Sugar Babes. We will play Blue. We will ask the age-old question of how long would it take to roast a chicken if it was cooked via the heat of slapping it. And we will also go over to Graham in his bin lorry. Normal radio show today. Totally normal. Also, make me winner details and Major Lazer. Stay there, yeah?
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7: the top stories this hour. Thank you, Andy Burnham, is the message from one prisoner who is among hundreds due to be released partway through their sentences today. Another in southwest London said as he walked out, he'll be celebrating with a beer. Well, ministers are insisting the scheme designed to free up cell space will have the toughest ever licence conditions. The Met Police have said today they are worried about the strain on resources. Farah Naz's niece, Zara Alina, was murdered in Ilford in East London by a man who'd been released 9 days before. She says it's vital there's enough support for those who are suddenly back in society.
16: In our case, there wasn't even a home for the killer to go to. So how was he going to be adequately supervised? What needs to be addressed is the community ready? Are the community services ready to take this burden? And I think what we're seeing is perhaps they're not.
7: England and former Brentford footballer Ivan Toney has pleaded not guilty to assault at a central London nightclub last December. He's appeared at Westminster Magistrates Court today. A spokesperson for the striker says he looks forward to being given the opportunity to clear his name in court. The UK has issued 31 new sanctions on Russia. The Foreign Office says they target the Kremlin's war chest, as well as people accused of torturing Ukrainian civilians and propagandists. It's an attempt to starve President Putin of resources for his invasion. Supermodel Naomi Campbell has won a legal challenge to overturn a 5-year ban on being a charity trustee. She was disqualified from holding that title in 2024 after a regulator found funds had been mismanaged at Fashion for Relief, which she founded. A tribunal in London's decided she'd been deceived, with the most serious unauthorised payments concealed from her. And newborns in England are going to be tested from today for the spinal health condition affecting former Little Mix star Jessie Nelson's twin daughters. She's been campaigning for SMA screening.
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7: Dry with warm sunny spells for London, a few isolated showers and highs of 21 degrees. That's the latest. I'm Aileen O'Sullivan.
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24: Yeah, that's tomorrow morning, but it's Thursday on Hits Radio with Tom Green. It's Celebrity Traitors Day, and I'm sneaking on a new bit of James Blunt on the way next.

0: Lee and Choosing Texas on Hits Radio. Before that, the amazing Major Lazer, Bieber and Moo and Cold Water. It's Tom Green on Celebrity Traitors Day. All right, Graham's on the line. Hello, Graham.
1: All right, Tom.
0: How are you doing?
1: Not bad, yourself?
0: Yeah, man, what's going on a Thursday? What are you doing?
1: Collecting bins.
0: Oh, you're a bin man.
1: Yeah.
0: Are we live in the bin right now?
1: No, I'm not live in the bin, but I'm in wagon. Yeah.
0: Yeah. So I did mean that. I know you don't. I know you're not operating live from within a bin. Sorry, that was my own fault, really. It's quite late for you, isn't it? I feel like bin men are normally done by now.
1: Now we've got to finish at 2:54 now.
0: Yeah, interesting. Question I always wanted to ask a bin man. Is it nice when people leave out a beer for you at Christmas, or do you not want that? Because my mum used to do that, and I don't know if I should do that. Is that normal?
1: Yeah, that's normal, that, yeah.
0: Yeah, people do it.
1: Or some money.
0: Or you could leave me a grand in a big thing.
1: Yeah, that's it, yeah.
0: Right, I wish. We need to crack on here. Great, so what's the track that you want?
1: Blue or Rise.
0: For you and everyone in the lorry, by the sounds of it.
1: Yeah.
0: Who are you working with?
1: Someone called Skilliam. Skilliam.

0: Hits Radio Live artist James Blunt, Tastes Like Summer. I like the fact his record label are clearly forcing him to do social media posts at the moment, and they're very funny. It is Hits Radio with Tom Green. And Helen raising a very interesting point, saying, Tom, how did you not talk to Graham about his very specific finish time? We just had Graham on the show, he's a bin man, right? And I was like, oh, why are you still working? You should have finished. And I totally, this went totally over my head, that this is the time that Graham finishes.
1: Hell no, we've got to finish at 2:54 now.
0: 2:54? What an oddly specific time.
1: Hell no, we've got to finish at 2:54 now.
0: And not a minute before.
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0: Right, very good. The final time today getting you involved with this. Make me a winner, paying out tomorrow £700,000. So this is what I'm feeling. Feeling good energy from you. It's you this week, and it was Ruth last week getting all the cash.
3: Oh my God, you are kidding me. Oh my word. This is unbelievable. I'm lost for words. Oh, I'm actually shaken.
0: And if you want to answer the question, okay, what do you spend the money on? What are you going to do? What did you spend the money on?
4: So yesterday, we literally went and ordered a car, which outright we've never done in our lives.
0: Absolute baller, Ruth. That could be you tomorrow, but to the tune of 700 grand. Up for it? Game? 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Lines close at 5 p.m. tomorrow when someone will win 700 grand. We're going to carry on going with your requests on the way next, including, I believe Michael has sent in a song. I mean, we will get this on the radio next for you. Stay right there. Hits Radio Live News and new stuff from The Script. 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
1: On Hits Radio with Tom Green, Sia has sold half her music catalogue today for a ridiculous amount of money. I will tell you how much money on the way next. And thank you to Michael, the delivery man, out doing parcels today for sending this in.
2: The tide is high, but I'm holding on. Yeah. I've just delivered parcel number one.
1: Yep.
2: Tom, you best play me some Atomic Kitten now.
1: Oh, because you want a little bit of Atomic Kitten, do you? Well, Michael, I can actually do one better because producer Carrie's been working on something. We can actually have Atomic Kitten, well, featuring you. Go on, Michael.
2: The tide is high, but I'm holding on. I just delivered parcel number one.
1: Amazing. Gary, you have far too much free time. What on earth?
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1: Anyway, moving on. This is back for another year. Very exciting. The UK's biggest pop party returning. And I go away for 2 days and you lot sell out night number two. Manchester is now sold out. There are a few tickets left for Birmingham, which is night number one, the Manchester on the 20th of November. But who is going to be there in Birmingham? Well, this lot... So joining us is Jason Derulo. Sugar Babes are going to be there. Oh, the Script. They'll be in Birmingham this year. Who else? Tiny Temper. Very Throwback Thursday vibes. John Newman. Clementine Douglas. And one more. Yeah, December 10. Their fans are intense. Simon Cowell's new band. Very exciting. Go and get your tickets right now on the website before Birmingham sold out as well. And Throwback Thursday continues with this.

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0: We don't mind it. Brand new music from the script at the back. Scars Align on Hits Radio. Very nice, that, wasn't it? Very good. It's Tom Green. And oh yeah, I said earlier, I teased you. How much money has Sia made by selling half her music catalogue? Not the whole thing, 50% now sold. Sia has made $180 million. That's a lot of money. And that's only 50% of it gone. Utterly wild. Well done, Sia. And the only other thing you need to know today, which is the big thing, which is what everyone is talking about, certainly what everyone will be talking about on Friday morning in the office, it's Celebrity Traitors Day. Huge business. Right, Marvin on the way after me, but I've got one more 10 out of 10 request to get on first.
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1: 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Sugar Babes. The Script. Tiny Temper. Paloma Faith. James Blunt. Blue. John Newman. Katie B. Clementine Douglas. And December 10th. BP Pulse Live. 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And Co-op Live. 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

Throwback Thursday special today on Hits Radio. Olivia Dean and So Easy. I have just had an awful reminder. I've just reminded myself we've not spoke about how long would it take to roast a chicken if it was cooked via slapping it, and we've run out of time. This isn't... No, genuinely, we have. We will have to do this tomorrow on the show because Marvin's ready to go and he's on the...

0: I'm not. Run out of time. I told you it's going to be a busy one today. We'll have to touch base on how long it would take to roast a chicken if you slapped it on the show tomorrow. See you in 24 hours. Friday morning is on 700 grand. Make me a winner day. All to come tomorrow, but lovely Marvin Humes continues taking your requests next, and he's starting with All Saints and Pure Shores. See you tomorrow. 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
23: The top stories this hour. Prisoners have started to walk free in England and Wales under the government's scheme to ease pressure on jails.
24: How are you going to celebrate freedom?
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24: Have you got somewhere to live?
0: I'll have to go probation first. Hopefully they'll arrange somewhere.
2: How are you feeling about the prospect of like reoffending? Do you feel like we're a bit rehabilitated?
0: I don't plan on reoffending.
23: Around 700 offenders are being let out after only serving at least a third of their sentence, with some being seen celebrating as they left HMP Wandsworth and HMP Wormwood Scrubs in London earlier. Ministers insist those on licence will face the toughest ever restrictions. In other news this afternoon, England international and former Brentford striker Ivan Toney is denied assaulting a man at a nightclub in central London. He's accused of being involved in a confrontation at a venue on Wardour Street last December. The 30-year-old spokesperson says he looks forward to being given the opportunity to clear his name in court. Executions in Tennessee have been paused after officials were unable to put a killer to death using lethal injection. Krista Pike was given two doses before being taken to hospital. Ministers have confirmed the UK is looking at flight safety after a captain was allegedly stabbed by his co-pilot on a Fly Dubai service. The flight from Dubai to Tel Aviv plunged 14,000 feet before passengers took control and pulled it out of its dive. Two off-duty pilots then made an emergency landing in Saudi Arabia where the suspect was detained. This man was on board.
3: Crew members rushing to the front of the plane. We understood that there was kind of attack. The most important thing is that we managed to back home safely because of a very, very brave man.
23: Measures to put more economic pressure on Russia this winter have been announced by the government. These sanctions aim to disrupt disinformation networks and target those responsible for torturing Ukrainian civilians. And there's a warning, more people are going to turn to the black market as vaping has got more expensive from today. A new tax has kicked in, which means higher prices.
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23: Dry, warm and sunny today with highs of 22 degrees across London with a light breeze this afternoon. As the latest, I'm Louise Easton.
24: Yes, it's Marvin Humes for your Throwback Thursday. I just know I'm going to have so much fun with today's show. 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

Hits Radio Live confirmed artist Clementine Douglas teaming up with Calvin Harris, of course, on Blessings. It's Hits Radio, and we are here on a very special Throwback Thursday, boy band and girl band edition. This day was made for me. The requests have been flying in. I'm still working through some of Tom's, but you know what to do to reach me. 0333 2020 800. What boy bands or girl bands do you want to hear today? I can't believe that Tom's played the Saturdays, because that was going to be my first choice today, after JLS, of course. But let's get into this. I'm starting us off strong with a girl band that you may have forgotten about, but they are definitely British music royalty. It's All Saints and Pure Shores.

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0: Yes, tomorrow is the big day. 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
0: There we go. 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And I don't want to be dramatic, but the clock is ticking. The lines close at 5 p.m. tomorrow. That's if your phone rings after 5, you just need to pick it up. It's as simple as that. And £700,000 will be all yours, paid straight into your account after the call. So let's get you in the mix. Text the word WIN to 63103 now. Good luck. And on breakfast this morning, Fleur and James had a massive noughties boy band in. I'm going to play you one of their songs next.
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0: So as it is, your Throwback Thursday girl band, boy band edition, it only made sense that Fleur and James were joined this morning by the Wanted 2.0 members, Max and Siva. The boys spoke about getting recognised, even in America.
1: We never get bored of it. Like, literally, a month ago, we're in Nashville, and the Uber driver was like, you guys are music. We're like, yeah, yeah. We paid him, glad you came, and he just lost it. It was brand new to him all over again.
2: Well, it was more like, we said it, we were, and he was like,
1: who?
2: Oh, I don't have a clue who you guys are.
3: And so like, I just sort of went,
2: yeah,
3: right, just play that.
2: And as soon as that piano went, dun, he went, oh, I know you guys.
0: I mean, Glad You Came is a massive tune, of course, but this is the track that started it all for the Wanted boys. I remember when we used to do shows together back in 2010, and I love this tune. It's All Time Low on Hits Radio.

0: Jenny with Dracula on his radio. Big news for Saturday Night Telly this week. They've just announced the next three Saturday Night Live UK hosts, and the lineup is incredible. They've only got Danny Dyer alongside James Norton and Cynthia Erivo as well. Got me thinking, imagine if Mick Carter from EastEnders hosted his own show on a Saturday night. Would it sound something like this?
1: You heard me. Get him up, pup.
0: You heard me. Get out of my pub. Brilliant. Can't wait to see that. It's going to be so good. Right, for your boy band, girl band, Throwback Thursday special. I've got an R&B girl band coming up. That's not Destiny's Child.
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0: It is still sitting at the top of the Hits UK chart. Shakira and Burna Boy, that's Die Die on Hits Radio. Now, I won't lie, we've had a lot of boy band requests this afternoon, but I think we need some girl band ones. We need the energy that Tommy G had from Michael this morning, singing us the song that he wanted with his own lyrics. He did a little bit of Atomic Kitten. Come on, Michael, let's hear it then.
1: The tide is high, but I'm holding on. I've just delivered parcel number one.
0: Delivery driver Michael, absolutely epic. But look, what boy band or girl band especially do you want to hear from me this afternoon? 0333 20 20 800. Let me know.
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0: And now that we're in October, Pinch Punt's first day of the month and all that, my kids actually did that to me this morning when I first woke up. We are so close to Hits Radio Live. Manchester is already sold out in record time, but there are still tickets available for Birmingham on Friday, November the 20th. John Newman's going to be there alongside December 10, The Script, Clementine Douglas, Tiny Temper, Sugar Babes, and Jason Derulo. 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And let's get on a girl band from America from the 90s. It's En Vogue.

0: And Homewrecker on Hits Radio for your Throwback Thursday Girl Band versus Boy Band special edition today. And the next band we've got coming up, it's a boy band. And for me, it's the greatest to ever do it. I'm talking about the Backstreet Boys. And I can exclusively reveal that it's not I Want It That Way or Everybody Backstreet's Back.
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0: The top stories this hour. Thank you, Andy Burnham, is the message from one prisoner who's among hundreds due to be released partway through their sentences today. Another in southwest London said as he walked out, he's going to celebrate with a beer. Ministers are insisting the scheme, designed to free up cell space, will have the toughest ever licence conditions. The Met Police have said today that they're worried about the strain on resources. Farahnaz's niece, Zara Alina, was murdered in Ilford in East London by a man who'd been released days before. She says it's vital there's enough support for those who are suddenly back in society.
17: In our case, there wasn't even a home for the killer to go to. So how was he going to be adequately supervised? What needs to be addressed is the community ready? Are the community services ready to take this burden? And I think what we're seeing is perhaps they're not.
0: In other news this afternoon, England and former Brentford footballer Ivan Toney has pleaded not guilty to assault at a central London nightclub last December. He's appeared at Westminster Magistrates Court this morning. A spokesperson for the striker says he looks forward to being given the opportunity to clear his name in court. The UK has issued 31 new sanctions on Russia. The Foreign Office says they target the Kremlin's war chest, as well as people accused of torturing Ukrainian civilians. It's an attempt to starve President Putin of resources for his invasion. Supermodel Naomi Campbell has won a legal challenge to overturn a five-year ban on being a charity trustee. She was disqualified from holding that title back in 2024 after a regulator found funds had been mismanaged at Fashion for Relief, which she founded. A tribunal in London has decided she'd been deceived with the most serious unauthorised payments concealed from her. And newborns in England will be tested from today for the spinal health condition affecting former Little Mix star Jessie Nelson's twin daughters. She's campaigned for SMA screening.
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0: Dry, warm and sunny today with highs of 22 degrees across London with a light breeze this afternoon. As the latest, I'm Louise Easton.
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26: Yeah, just gone 2 o'clock on your Thursday afternoon. It's Hits Radio where we're doing boy bands versus girl bands today. I'm absolutely loving it. Throwback.

Do you know what? I wonder who Ray's favourite boy band is. It could be these next guys because they're actually mine. I used to sing this very song in talent competitions when I was a lot younger, so this is definitely taking me back this afternoon. Hopefully you'll enjoy this as much as me. It's the Backstreet Boys and As Long As You Love Me on Hits Radio.

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0: So aside from fun little pop facts, we also give away a lot of money on Hits Radio. Make me a winner tomorrow. £700,000 up for grabs. And Ruth could hardly believe it when the call came in for her last Friday.
2: Oh my God, you are kidding me. Oh my word, this is unbelievable. I'm lost for words. Oh, I'm actually shaken.
0: Yeah, and the life-changing cash could be all yours tomorrow. 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That's when you need to be ready to answer your phone if it rings, because that'll be you bagging yourself £700,000, which will be paid straight into your account after the call. 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Right, my favourite request for girl bands versus boy bands has just come in. I'm playing it for you next.
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0: Need on Hits Radio, and I'll be honest, we don't need no more men. We need the girl bands. I've had a request come in from Hayley. Hayley, hello, what are you up to today?
1: Hello, I'm just making crumbles.
0: Oh, nice. What crumble are you making? Please don't say rhubarb.
1: Apple and blackberry.
0: Ah, apple and blackberry as well.
1: Yes.
0: Tremendous. I don't really like rhubarb crumble, do you?
1: I do like rhubarb.
0: Okay, that's all good, Hayley. It's all good. But listen, I think something that we will agree on is that you're a fan of the girl bands, right?
1: Yes.
0: Amazing. What can we play for you today, Hayley?
1: DLC, No Scrubs.
0: Oh, what a tune. One of the very best. Great choice, Hayley.
1: Thank you.
0: I'm getting on for you now. Have a great day and enjoy your crumble.
1: And you. Take care, Marvin.
0: No rhubarb.
1: No rhubarb.

0: music from Somba. It's My Body Isn't Ready on Hits Radio. On your Throwback Thursday, girl band versus boy band special. How good was Hayley's shout for TLC No Scrubs? Love that, Hayley. Right, coming up, I've got a boy band who are actually brothers in real life, and details on Hits Radio Live coming next.
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So the UK's biggest pop party is back. Yes, it's Radio Live, returning to Birmingham and Manchester this November for a

of your favourite hits and throwbacks. Now, if you missed it, Manchester sold out in record time, but there are still tickets left for Birmingham where you could be seeing these guys. Jason Derulo. The Sugar Babes are going to be there as well. Alongside the Script. Tiny's going to be bringing the vibes. Along with John Newman. And Clementine Douglas. And the boy band December 10 is going to be an incredible night. Like the perfect first gig for all of the family. So you can get your Hits Radio Live Birmingham tickets right now at hitsradio.co.uk.

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Confirmed artist Sugar Babes is Ghost. And if you are coming to Birmingham, you're going to be hearing these as well.

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19: The top stories this hour. A burglar who killed a pensioner in East London has been jailed for 18 years. The court heard Ashley Malcolm headbutted John Burke as the 86-year-old tried to protect his wife in Hackney in September last year. The 40-year-old will serve a further 5 years on extended licence. Prisoners have started to walk free in England and Wales today under the government's scheme to ease pressure on jails.
20: How are you going to celebrate freedom?
21: Have a beer and get a fry up.
20: You got somewhere to live?
21: I'll have to go probation first. Hopefully they'll rent somewhere.
20: How are you feeling about the prospect of, like, reoffending? Do you feel, like, a bit rehabilitated?
21: I don't plan on reoffending.
19: Around 700 offenders are being let out after only serving at least a third of their sentence, with some being seen celebrating as they left HMP Wandsworth and Wormwood Scrubs in London earlier. Ministers insist those on licence will face the toughest ever restrictions. England international and former Brentford striker Ivan Toney is denied assaulting a man at a nightclub in central London. He's accused of being involved in a confrontation at a venue on Wardour Street last December. The 30-year-old spokesperson says he looks forward to being given the opportunity to clear his name in court. An independent review found a woman who was sexually assaulted at a Travel Lodge hotel was fundamentally failed by the company. The attacker was given a keycard to the room at a hotel in Maidenhead. The report says she was treated in a disgraceful way and highlights wider concerns over hotel room security. Interim boss Ray Reedy has apologised unreservedly on behalf of the company. An estimated 1.3 million children in the UK are now living in households where no adult has worked for at least a year. Figures from the Office for National Statistics show that's the highest number in more than a decade. North East England has the highest rate, while the South East has the lowest. And a new Take That album is on the way. The band have released title song Dreamers ahead of the 12-track record of the same name, which comes out next month. Gary Barlow says the project's been 2 years in the making.
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19: Dry, warm and sunny today with highs of 22 degrees across London with a light breeze this afternoon. As the latest, I'm Louise Easton.
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0: Midnight Sun on Hits Radio. For your throwback Thursday, but also date day Thursday, of course. And I've got a hot tip for you. If you are single and you're tired of swiping, there's this woman who has just gone viral for posting an application form to be her husband. Currently, she's had, go on, girl, 270 applications and counting. I'm saying, yeah, bring this back, like proper girl power. And speaking of, I've had a voice note requesting some strong girl bands from Adam.
1: Calvin Hicks, this is Iceland Man Adam. I'm listening to you all day. Play a bit of Mystique or Destiny's Child or a bit of the old school 90s. Come on, keep it coming.
0: Come on, Adam. 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It's Destiny's Child and Bills, Bills, Bills.

0: I've just come up with a great idea. Well, I think it's a great idea. Imagine, right, if Lewis Capaldi and Adele did a tune together. I'd be number one for weeks, right? That's got to happen at some point in the future, surely.
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0: I mean, nice idea, but we're probably going to be waiting a long time for something like that to happen because no one knows where Adele is. She's hiding somewhere. What we do know for sure, though, is that tomorrow we have got to give away £700,000. It's a guaranteed winner tomorrow afternoon. And of course, I would love for that to be you. Is your name in the mix? Is your name in the hat? If not, let's change that now. 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Good luck. Right, girl band, boy band day on Throwback Thursday. I'm getting a lot of requests for JLS.
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0: Warren and Ordinary on Hits Radio, and it's no ordinary day today. Oh no, it's Throwback Thursday, girl bands versus boy bands, and I've had Josie message me requesting a boy band. Josie, how are you?
1: Hello, how are you? I'm good, thank you.
0: Good, good, good. Happy Throwback Thursday.
1: Thank you. Happy Throwback Thursday to you as well.
0: Now, I recognise your message when it came through. Have I spoken to you recently?
1: Yeah, so 2 weeks ago, you called me the day before my birthday, my 30th birthday.
0: Oh, nice. How was your birthday?
1: Yeah, it was amazing, thank you. Went out and had the bottomless brunch and there was some fragile heads the next day.
0: Brilliant. Amazing. Well, listen, happy belated birthday. Glad that you had a great time. Josie, as it is Throwback Thursday, girl band versus boy band, what would you like to listen to today?
1: Well, I don't think it's going to be a surprise, but I'm a bit disappointed that you haven't played it yet, but it's got to be JLS, Everybody in Love.
0: Oh, Josie! Wow, do you know
1: what? You've got to play it.
0: I'm not going
1: to
0: lie.
1: I've been the person to get you to play it.
0: I've had a lot of requests for JLS today, but I've got a confession. I've actually never played JLS on Hits Radio before. Can you believe that?
1: I know. Every day I sit here, I wait for you when I'm at work. I make sure that I've got it on so that we can listen to you.
0: Oh.
1: And I'm like, when's he going to play JLS? When's he going to play JLS? And we actually lost your station for a little while, and I made my boss buy a new radio station so that we could listen to you again.
0: Incredible, Josie. You've made my day. Thank you so much. Listen, it feels a bit strange for me to introduce my own song on the radio. So can you do it for me for the very first time on Hits Radio?
1: Yes, of course.
0: You go for it, Josie.
1: Thank you. For the very first time on Hits Radio on Throwback Thursday, this is JLS, Everybody in Love.
0: Yeah! Go on, Josie!
1: Thank you so much.

0: Station Zero. And it is a big day today, not just because it's Throwback Thursday, but it's also Happy Traitors Day to all those celebrating. Here's everything you need to know about Celeb Traitors Season 2. It starts tonight at 8 p.m. with 21 celebs, including Maya Jama, Liam Pinnock, Miranda Hart, Michael Sheen, James Acaster, Rob Beckett, and Hits Radio Live's very own James Blunt. 75 minutes long tonight, so make sure you got all the snacks and popcorn ready before it starts. And apparently, Claudia laughed so much whilst filming that she had to hide in a bush. Cannot wait for this to start. Right, a few more from me before Gemma and Mike take over. I've got one more girl band to play for you after Dr. Dre and Snoop next. Hits
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15: The UK's biggest pop party is coming.

Lovely, Gemma and Mike are with us in 10 minutes time. And of course, I just mentioned that Celebrity Traitors returns to our screens tonight. So Gemma and Mike are going to be celebrating with Betray Day with your small and large tales of treachery. And on Story of My Life, they're going to be speaking, this is incredible, to a woman whose twin got the same injury in the same place at the same time on the same day. Absolutely incredible. Can't wait to hear that story for sure. Right, your final girl band of the day from me until Gemma and Mike are here. It's the Little Mix Ladies and Touch on Hits Radio.

0: you know what? I think that that could be my favourite ever show on Hits Radio. What a day. Throwback Thursday. Boy bands versus girl bands. And Gemma and Micah up next. The first boy band they're playing, here's a clue for you, have recently made a comeback.
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17: The top stories this hour. A prolific burglar has been jailed for 18 years for the manslaughter of an elderly man who died trying to protect his wife in East London. Ashley Malcolm, who's 40, admitted headbutting 86-year-old John Burke after breaking into his home in Hackney last September. Mr. Burke's nose was fractured in the attack and he died of bleeding on the brain. Judge Simon Mayo sentenced Malcolm at the Old Bailey.
18: The impact upon his widow, Peggy Burke, has been particularly profound. She has lost the companionship, love and support of the man with whom she shared her life over many decades.
17: Prisoners have been thanking the Prime Minister today as they celebrated walking free from jail early across England and Wales. The first wave of releases have begun in order to help ease overcrowding in jails. The Conservatives say it's an insult to victims. Ex-offender and charity worker Mark Cullen says the day he was let out, he had nowhere to go.
7: I had a care manager, but my phone didn't have any battery. And by the time I got the phone charged, there was a message saying, oh, I had some place for you to stay. But I had to sleep in a park in West London. I had a drug dealer behind me.
17: A London study's found every step counts when it comes to teenage mental health. Experts at King's College London worked with the University of Massachusetts to monitor over 5,000 young people. It found the more they walked, the fewer mental health problems they had a year later. In sport, England's Nico O'Reilly will play no further part in the current Nations League fixtures. The Manchester City player's returned to his club, having missed the match with the Czech Republic on Tuesday with a minor injury. Thomas Tuchel is not expected to bring in any replacement. They face Croatia away on Saturday. And Claudia Winkleman has joked she's too thick to take part in Celebrity Traitors. She returns to present the BBC show tonight. Actors Michael Sheen and Richard E. Grant, musician James Blunt and comedian Rob Beckett are among stars taking part.
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17: Dry, warm and sunny today with highs of 22 degrees across London with a light breeze this afternoon. As the latest, I'm Louise Easton.
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0: You're on with Gemma and Mike. Good afternoon, everyone. Hope you're okay. Hope Thursday's not been too shonky. It is just after 4 o'clock. It's Throwback Thursday and we kick off with...

0: on Hits Radio, and before that, Bruno Mars. It's Gemma and Mike. Thank you so
1: You forgot my name.
0: I was going to call you Tools.
1: Well, that's all right. You can call me Tools.
0: I know, but am I allowed to?
1: I don't know. Who knows what the rules are anymore in this place?
0: Gemma Atkinson and Mike Toolan for your Thursday, Throwback Thursday. Hope you've had a good day so far. Welcome, Throwback Thursday. We're doing a boy band and girl band special today, aren't we?
1: Do you know, in a second, we're going to play your favourite boy band track of all time.
0: I know. My favourite boy band as well.
1: I know. Also going on today, Thursday the 1st of October, it's Betray Day. Celebrity... Oh, God, I had this problem yesterday, didn't I?
0: Can you say
1: celebrity traitors?
0: Celebrity traitors.
1: It's not easy, though, is it?
0: Just say celeb traitors.
1: Celeb traitors. That's not the name of the show, though, is it?
0: Doesn't matter.
1: All right. Celeb traitors starts on TV tonight. 21 celebrities all going into Claudia's castle. Loads of kids will be staying up late. This is the big TV event of the year. They've got six comedians going in, haven't they?
0: They filmed this a long time ago,
1: didn't they? Yeah. It's going to be really good, this. This is the big TV moment so far of the year. Celeb Traitors begins tonight. So listen, we thought we'd do a little phone-in today on betrayal. So when have you been betrayed, or when did you betray someone?
0: I betrayed my kids at Easter this year.
1: What did you do, Jenny?
0: I ate an Easter egg. And I said I hadn't. I had to go and buy them the same egg. It was the time of the month. I needed some chocolate. I needed some energy. I was alone in the house.
1: What a flimsy excuse for being a poor mother.
0: Minutes after, I regretted it, but during the act itself,
1: yeah,
0: I was loving it. So that's my betrayal. I ate my child's Easter egg.
1: Yeah. Mine is actually ongoing as we speak. My daughter Lottie, as you know, is in Newcastle University.
0: Mm.
1: Whenever she comes home, we watch Modern Family together. The other day, there was an episode of Modern Family from a season that we hadn't got to yet. I watched it.
2: No.
1: I watched it. And that's our golden...
0: Box set cheated.
1: I box set cheated, Gemma. And I'm not even going to tell her.
0: Are we both bad parents?
1: We're awful humans.
0: Well, let's do today. Has anyone else got a betrayal that you need to fess up?
1: Yeah.
0: This is the betrayal helpline. If you need to get something off your chest, something you've done, something that's been holding you down, making you feel remorseful, sickly, whatever it is, tell us.
1: Yeah.
0: We will help you.
1: Or when did someone you trust completely throw you under the bus, like Gemma with her children? So forget the cloaks, forget the round tables. When have you been betrayed in real life? 0333 20 20 800. You can WhatsApp, you can voice note, you can call Matt. 0333 20 20 800. Gemma!
0: This is five!
1: It's five!
0: Turn it up, everyone!

0: He's doing Birmingham's Hits Live. That's John Newman on Hits Radio with Gemma Atkinson and Mike Toolan. Gemma, I believe we've had the first communication of the day.
1: We have, from Jono. Hiya, Jono. 0333 20 20 800. We're talking betrayals, because it's Betray Day. Celebrity Traitors is back. He says his betrayal was 7 years ago, but he's still not forgot it. He says, my youngest sister told my mum about a house party I had when her and dad were on holiday. My sister was at that very same party. He said, still not forgiven.
0: Proper sly, that. Hello to Fiona. She's got us on 0333 20 2800. She says, my daughter blamed me for eating the last Magnum. I found the wrapper under her bed 2 days later. She was 14. She's 27 now, but I remember.
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1: New month, new bank balance. Who fancies it? Give your October the ultimate boost with £700,000. Ruth won last week. She could hardly believe it when she got the call.
3: Oh, I just honestly can't thank her enough. We're just totally in shock, because you just never expect something like this to happen. I feel like I'm in the middle of a dream.
1: Well, it wasn't a dream. It was life-changing cash. And someone else could be winning it tomorrow. Get yourself in the draw now.
0: Yeah, that someone could be you. You never know. 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
11: On the Piccadilly line, trains are not stopping at Arsenal Station. It's because of infrastructure damage. The station is currently closed. And Victoria line is severely delayed by track fault at Brixton. The M25 is busy clockwise. Junction 15, the usual delays. It's built up as well at the Dartford tunnels on the anti-clockwise M25, but only just starting to build there. In Chingford, roadworks on Chingford Road are causing delays. Queues at the Parade Gardens junction. They're using temporary lights there whilst they work at the junction, so be careful on the approach.
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0: Back on TV tonight. So today we're talking betrayal on Hits Radio. Partners, parents, kids, best mates, workmates. Who's committed an act of treachery? That awful.
1: I ate my kids' Easter eggs back in April. Toolan's watched an episode of
0: Modern Family
1: without his daughter Lottie.
0: Yeah,
1: that's our betrayals.
0: I know, it's awful.
1: Joel's been on 0333 20 2800. This is quite a serious one.
0: Oh.
1: He said, my wife slept with her boss. I was devastated. 4 years have passed and I'm now engaged to the loveliest woman. Oh. Meanwhile, my boss left my ex-wife after 10 months of dating because he had an affair with his PA. And then he's put in capitals, karma at its finest. Oh, gosh.
0: You're a big believer in karma, aren't you?
1: Oh, yeah, definitely. I'm sorry that happened to you, Joel, but I'm happy that you're happy again.
0: Happy that you're happy.
1: Love a happy ending every time.
0: Every single time. Finn has got us. Says, my mate told everyone I fancied one of the girls in accounts, including the girl.
1: Oh.
0: We've now been married for 4 years, so technically the betrayal worked out.
1: Oh. Thank you for holding, Hannah. Welcome to the show. Tell us about your ultimate betrayal.
2: So, my eldest daughter was a dancer and she used to be in the hit shows. It was all of the local dance schools. And if there was a theme on, like a Michael Jackson's theme, once you'd had one Michael Jackson dance, you'd had 20 Michael Jackson dances.
1: Oh, yeah.
0: Yeah.
1: I can imagine.
2: I used to buy the programme and sit in the bar and then pretend I'd watched her.
0: Love that. And at the end of the night, how did you manage to blag it?
2: Because I used to have the programme, so I used to know which dance schools had done which dance, so I could just tell her that which one was a good one. But I also, how I got caught was, I did it for the school carol concert, and it was the same day as the Coronation Street final of the tram crash, and I'd invested like a whole week of this show, and didn't want to miss the actual final of the tram crash, did the exact same thing, but she noticed. She noticed that I wasn't in the audience, and so it didn't work, and I got busted. And still goes on about the one time.
0: Hang on though. So you're supposed to be watching her singing Christmas carols, but where did you then go off to watch Coronation Street?
2: I went home.
0: You went home, Hannah.
1: That's lies and betrayal
0: that
1: as well.
0: Really,
1: because
0: is.
1: After you'd be saying to her, "You're fantastic. You looked wonderful."
0: And she,
1: meanwhile, did you see the cobbles? Yeah. They've set a fire.
0: Thank you, Hannah. Right, Gem. A boy, girl.
1: I'm loving this.
0: The music today on Hits is just amazing. If you owned platforms back in 1997, these next 3 minutes can trigger some memories. Which Spice Girl did you most affiliate yourself with, Gemma?
1: Oh, Mel B.
0: Mel B?
1: Definitely.
0: Scary.
1: Which one did you fancy the most? Let me guess. Was it Victoria?
0: It was Victoria.
1: I knew it would be. You like a bit of posh.
0: What?

0: Jason Derulo and Melody on Hits with Michiko. He's going to be joining us, as well as Tom Grennan, Take That, Katie B, James Blunt, Blue, Paloma Faith, and December 10 at Hits Radio Live in Manchester on Saturday the 21st of November. But before that, he's going to be in Birmingham. Hits Radio Live.
1: What a weekend this is shaping up to be. Playing for us at BP Pulse Live in Brum on the previous night, Friday, November 20th, are John Newman, December 10th, the boy band. The Script, Clementine Douglas, she's so cool. Tiny Temp will blow the roof off the place. Sugar Babes, and like Jem mentioned, Jason Derulo. It's going to be a big night. And it's the perfect first gig, by the way, for all the family. If you've got like little kids and you don't want to take them to like one gig or another, that's, you might like waste your money, they might not enjoy it. This is like kind of hedging your bets. You've got 7 or 8 gigs all under one roof. 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We're at BP Pulse Live, Birmingham, sold out. BP Pulse Live still got some tickets. Friday, November 20th.
0: We just did a big shoot for it today, didn't we?
1: We did, and they forgot to book the cameraman.
0: Yeah. It was very awkward.
1: It was awkward. We did it on our phones.
0: We did it though. Yeah. So you'll see us on the big screen, if anything. We might not make the cut.
1: No, probably not.
0: It was awful. What a mess.
1: Coming up, we're talking about betrayals today, because Celebrity Traitors is back on TV tonight. We're going to speak to a guy who has betrayed both his partner and his pet.
0: Oh,
1: I know. And we've got tunes in coming from Taylor Swift, Busted for Throwback Thursday, and Cigala next.
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5: Certainly busy in some of the usual places. M25 clockwise, junction 15, anti-clockwise, Dartford Tunnels, A12 eastbound, Leighton to Wanstead, Redbridge roundabout. Plenty of traffic about, but steady so far. Chingford Road, not so good through Chingford because there are some roadworks. Temporary lights at the Parade Gardens Junction, causing queues each way. Look at public transport. Piccadilly Line can't stop at Arsenal because of infrastructure damage. The station is completely closed, and Victoria Line is severely delayed by that track fault at Brixton still.
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0: Swift on Hits with The Fate of Ophelia. It's Gemma Atkinson and Mike Toolin until 7 o'clock. Taylor Swift, we're talking about betrayals today. Taylor, do you remember someone leaked one of the guests leaked a private wedding invitation online a few months ago? She got betrayed then, didn't she?
1: Oh, she did, yeah, I remember that. So today, because of course Celeb Trace is back on TV, we are talking about when have you been betrayed, either the really big, dirty, dark ones, or the teeny little ones. We've got Dion calling us. Go on, Dion, what's happened?
2: Ultimate betrayal. I accidentally spilt my partner's favourite drink all over the carpet at home and blamed it on the kitten. You really can't stay mad at a kitten, and I betrayed both my poor little kitten and my partner.
0: Oh, and how did your partner react to the kitten? I hope they didn't, like, ban it from the living room.
2: She felt really sorry for the poor little kitten because it had this accident spilling her drink and cuddled it for about half an hour. Didn't have the heart to tell her, it was actually me.
1: Blame it on the kitten.
0: See, the kitten gets cuddles and it's okay, don't worry, whereas Dion would have got a backhand and told to sleep in a spare room.
1: Exactly.
2: And probably been sent to the shop for more of said favourite alcohol. Luckily, avoided both.
1: What was the alcohol in question, Dion?
2: She likes espresso martini cocktails.
1: Oh, they stain. Expensive, and they stain.
2: Yeah, but you can't blame a kitten for that, can you?
1: Awesome.
2: Well, I tried.
1: Yeah, you did.
0: Oh, I love that we're doing these boy band tracks.
1: Great, isn't it?
0: This is brilliant. For Throwback Thursday, year 3000 from Busted.

0: 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Oh, talking of scars align, coming up at 5:10 on Hits Radio this afternoon, we're doing the story of my life, and it's the most amazing twin coincidence story involving scars you've ever heard. It's a twin coincidence, Gemma. It's a co-twincidence.
1: We've also got music incoming from the Sugar Babes, Shakira, Justin Bieber, and Will Smith.
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6: The top stories this hour. A burglar who killed a pensioner after breaking into his home in East London has been jailed for 18 years. Ashley Malcolm headbutted 86-year-old John Burke during a raid in Hackney last year. Judge Simon Mayer sentenced the 40-year-old at the Old Bailey.
5: He was entitled to feel safe
20: and secure in the home he shared with his wife Peggy. Instead, during the course of a burglary committed by you, he suffered a violent assault.
21: Hundreds of prisoners have been freed from jails across England and Wales on the first day of an early release scheme aimed at easing overcrowding. Some in London were seen celebrating and thanking Andy Burnham as they walked away. The Conservatives say it's an insult to victims and a danger to the public. Farinazi's niece, Zara Alina, was killed in Ilford by an ex-convict who'd been released just days before.
22: When you go back to your relationship and you don't have 3 meals a day or you don't have work, risk will escalate. In our case, there wasn't even a home for the killer to go to. So how was he going to be adequately supervised?
21: An investigation is to take place after a US death row inmate was taken to hospital after an attempt to execute her by 2 lethal injections failed. Krista Pike was sentenced to death for killing a classmate in 1995. Energy giant E.ON has been cleared by the competition watchdog to buy rival OVO. The deal will create the country's largest electricity supplier, serving 10 million customers. And Celebrity Traitors is back on our tellies tonight. Actor Michael Sheen, Little Mix star Leanne Pinnock and comedian Miranda Hart are among the 21 famous faces set to feature. Chartered psychologist Dr. Rachel Molitor reckons this second series will be more psychologically intense.
23: But when it comes to celebrities, we already have an idea of who they are. So there's this whole argument between their sort of preconceptions of what we already know versus how they're going to act in the castle itself. So I think it's going to be a really interesting series.
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21: Clear skies with a light wind and lows of 8 degrees across London tonight. Expect a bright start tomorrow. That's the latest. I'm Louise Easton.
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25: Don't turn it up. London's

0: That's Olivia Dean, who was confirmed to perform at the Mercury Music Prize Awards in October. That'd be good, won't it? It's Gemma Atkinson and Mike Toole, and it's 5:10. It means one thing. The story of
1: my life. Right, let's do this. Every day, one of you guys comes on with an incredible story. It could be sad. We've not had a sad one in a while.
0: Oh, thank goodness.
1: Yeah, we've been too happy on this show.
0: We want revving up. It's nearly the weekend.
1: Good point, Gemma.
0: Bit of this.
1: Thank you. It could be sad. It could be scary. It could be unbelievable. It could be incredulous. Any of these things.
0: What's incredulous mean?
1: It's like incredible. I don't know what the actual difference is, but it makes me sound miserly more intelligent.
0: Okay.
1: Okay, today it's Karen. Karen, hit us. What's your story?
2: So I've got a story that's kind of been, I've been thinking about for the last few weeks when I listened to you, and it is definitely the story of my life, the one I repeat to anybody and everybody I can, really. So basically, I'm a twin, and when I was 17, I was at sixth form college doing my A-levels. And I was in lesson one afternoon, pushing the windows open because it was warm in the room. And it was a sash window, and I pushed my hand through the window. And luckily, not too much damage, just a little scratch on my wrist. So I was like, you know, quite lucky. So I got home that evening, was sat at the tea table, and said to my mum, "Oh, look what I did today." And she just sort of, her jaw dropped a little bit, and she kind of went very, very quiet. And I was like, looked at her and said, "Paul, show your sister what you did today." So he puts the same hand out, and on his wrist there's a scratch in almost the same place. He was doing painting and decorating at college, and he'd been doing something on a wall and caught a nail in the wall, and it was that afternoon as well.
0: So you both had,
2: you've gone
0: the same.
1: No, no, we're here. We're just. No, we're both,
0: you both had the same injury.
2: Your jaws have both dropped as
1: they
2: well.
1: Have.
0: Yeah, you both same injury.
1: The same injury on the same day.
0: Same place, but
2: almost at the same time. We worked out from the lessons that I was in at the time.
0: And do things like that happen to you a lot, being a twin?
2: They don't. It's probably the biggest one. I mean, you know, apart from being younger and going to the headmaster's office because I've been poorly in class, and he was down there as well for the same reason. But then you're going to get that, aren't you? Being a, you know, being a brother and sister. But yeah, no, this was definitely the freaky one that's my story to tell.
1: Oh, can you imagine ringing your twin and telling the story of your injury, and the reaction is, yeah, same.
0: Same as me.
1: That's you know, because twins often wear sort of matching outfits, don't they? But you guys have got like matching A&E forms.
2: We don't do that. He doesn't wear a skirt.
0: So you've never, I was going to say, I bet he moaned about the injury more than you. Have you ever had anything happen? Like, do you know, if you're in the room together, let's say it's like a family day and you're all together, do you ever look at each other and know what the other one's thinking? Because I've heard twins can do that as well.
1: Yeah.
2: I think we're just, most of the time, we're just like brother and sister, because it's, you know, we're obviously fraternal twins, not identical, but this just, it's just this one freaky, you know, thing that happened, really.
1: God, it's so very weird, freaky. That, isn't it? I mean, if that was me, I would be terrified if my twin, like, had a pain in the chest. I'd be like, straight on Dr.
2: Google. Yeah, don't get voodoo, doll.
1: I'll be driving myself to A&E.
0: Freaky, that, isn't it?
1: A co-twincidence.
0: You're going to coin that word?
1: Yeah, I like it. I'm going to keep saying it until it catches on.

0: 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If you're just listening to Karen on Story of My Life, she had a twingery or a co-twincidence.
1: Well, she had both.
0: She did have both. She was basically telling us on the exact same day, in the exact same place on the body, her and her twin, but in different, you know, they were in different areas. They both got the exact same injury.
1: What a co-twincidence.
0: I know.
1: It's weird having a twingery that's a co-twincidence.
0: But don't twins have that kind of telepathy, you know, not telepathy.
1: Go on. Don't twins have what?
0: I was at an event recently and I was speaking to a girl who was a twin and she genuinely said, I know when my sister's feeling a certain way, and I ring her and say, I've got a feeling, are you okay? And her sister will say no, and she'll be like, I thought not.
1: It's a common thing.
0: That's what I'm wondering. Yeah. If there's any twins listening who have experienced something similar as the, you know, the twincident.
1: The co-twincidence.
0: Yeah.
1: All right, okay, well, let's do it. 0333 twin.
0: It could go wrong. I was saying it. You have to be careful.
1: Yeah. 0333 2020 800. Have you and your twin ever had an identical injury at the same time? You've bought the same thing? Have you gone to the same place?
0: Do you genuinely know what each other are thinking? Genuinely?
1: Yeah, let's get the twin stories. Yeah. Okay. 0333 2020 800. Let's be having your twins.
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0: 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Good luck.
1: Good luck. Right, on the way, more co-twincidence stories. 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
19: If you're heading onto the train's northern line, cannot stop at Mornington Crescent. It's because of faulty lifts. Trains can't stop there. The station is closed and Piccadilly Line can't stop at Arsenal because of infrastructure damage. It's causing trains to not stop there. The station is closed. And Victoria Line severely delayed by a track fault at Brixton. Chingford Road through Chingford is still queuing. Long delays each way because of temporary lights at the Parade Gardens. Junction roadworks continue. Wassling Street coastbound in Northfleet partially blocked by an obstruction. Stop-start traffic on the approach.
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0: Song of the summer, that, wasn't it? Shakira and Burna Boy on Hits Radio. And before that, we played you Taylor Swift. We have got Take That coming up in a minute.
1: Oh, exciting.
0: The boy bands continue. Right now, though, we're talking co-twincidences.
1: You've got it. You've got the hang of it.
0: Yeah.
1: Not instances. Just
0: co-twincidence stories.
1: Yeah, that's it. So, twins, when did your spooky connection go from, oh, that's cute, to, oh, that's terrifying? Nick, what's your story? What happened with you and your twin?
2: I was able to tell my twin sister, when she phoned me and said, guess what, you'll never guess the news, I was able to say, you're pregnant. She turned around and said, no. She said, I'm talking about me, and she was talking about my sister-in-law.
0: Mm-hmm.
2: 2 weeks later, she found out she was pregnant.
0: Oh, wow.
2: So when I said she was pregnant, she was pregnant.
0: Yeah.
1: So you knew your twin was pregnant before she even knew it?
2: Yeah. Every time she was ill through her pregnancy, I was also ill.
1: Were you really? Oh, you got the morning sickness and everything?
2: I did, yes. I knew when she was being ill.
1: Oh, that stinks.
2: But we also have the connection. When I had my appendix out, every time they inserted a needle to give me any drugs, she ended up with the bruising.
1: No, Nick.
0: Oh, my gosh.
1: God, I didn't know that was a thing.
2: She ended up with all bruising.
1: God, the lengths you'd go to make sure your sister stayed out of harm's way. Nick, it's a great story. Thank you very much for sharing, Nick. We've also got Pamela on. Hey, Pamela, are you a twin?
3: I am, yes, I am a twin.
1: Okay, tell us your co-twincident story, young Pam.
3: So when I was younger, I was out playing at the park with my friends like you do on the slides and the swings.
0: Mm-hmm.
3: And all of a sudden I just came over quite queer. So I felt as though I had to go home. Just got home, said to my mum, I don't really feel very well, but I feel as though there's something wrong with my brother. And within sort of half an hour of getting home, the police knocked on the door and he'd been involved in a car accident.
0: Was he okay?
3: Yeah, well, he got his leg smashed to smithereens. Oh. He's in and out of plaster for a good old 12 months. But apart from that, yeah, he was okay.
1: God, that's nuts. So he got in the car crash. You felt the weird symptoms.
3: Yeah, I was felt really quite sick, yeah.
1: Pam, what a great story. Yeah. Thank you very much for sharing that with us.
0: Thanks, Pam.
1: Thanks,
3: all
1: Pam.
3: Right. Love your show. Love you both.
1: Oh, thank you. Doubly
0: that's kind, isn't it? Thank you, Pam.
1: No one ever says that or means it.
0: I'm going to say that to Take That at Hits Radio Live backstage. I love you all.
1: But you do mean it.
0: I love you all.
1: Which one's your favourite?
0: All of them.
1: All of them.
0: Gary.
1: Them.
0: Howard!

0: 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Stella Lefty on Hits Radio with Gemma and Mike. 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
6: 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You're not going to believe it. 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
8: 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Your secret's safe with us, Luke. Sneaking in another episode. On the train... you can.
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9: Northern Line is not stopping at Mornington Crescent. It's because of faulty lifts. The station's closed. And Arsenal Station is also closed on the Piccadilly Line. That's because of infrastructure damage. Trains not stopping there. Victoria Line severely delayed by track faults at Brixton. Looking at the roads, traffic is busy on Chingford Road through Chingford. It's because of roadworks. Temporary lights specifically at the Parade Gardens Junction. It's queuing each way. Long delays. Worsley Street, Coastbound and Northfleet. That's partially blocked by an obstruction, causing stop-start traffic.
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0: That was Miles Smith on Hits Radio. And before that, we went back to 2010 with Rihanna.
1: Yes, hello.
0: It's Gemma Atkinson and Mike Toolan.
1: Hey, do you know, it's been a very eventful week for Liam Gallagher.
0: Oh, he's been busy, hasn't he?
1: As you are. Tickets have gone on sale for next year's Oasis Stadium Tour. So that's been good. But on the other side of it, of course, Manchester City. Sharp and take a breath. We've not talked about this a lot. Most of my mates are Man City fans. They've been found guilty, as you know, breaking financial regulations for nearly 10 years to the tune of whatever it is they're saying, £800 or £900 million.
0: It's bad that, isn't it?
1: It's bad that. Liam Gallagher himself has been very angry. I follow him on X and he's been ranting with lots of fruity language.
0: Really?
1: Particularly about Richard Keys, the old Sky Sports guy.
0: It's really bad.
1: It's bad.
0: Loads of my friends have read, so they've all been saying, I knew it, dirty blues.
1: Yeah, there's been a lot of that caper. A lot of that caper going on. But there's been a lovely little light at the end of the tunnel for Liam, because he's been, well, with no one's looking, he's been releasing loads of new material online. This is him doing Barry Manilow.

0: I was going to say, Barry Manilow would be spinning in his grave, but he's still very much alive.
1: I want a drink with a pineapple in it after listening to that.
0: Well, you might want to shake your tootie. What did you call it? Your
1: what?
0: I don't know what I mean. Listening to this song. Okay.

0: great.
1: Very high pitch for him,
0: very
1: isn't
0: high
1: it?
0: Pitch. And he doesn't stop there with the show tunes.
1: Oh, this takes me back to Assembly.
0: Doesn't it? Morning Assembly.
1: Assembly 94.
0: And from a similar era.
1: That's what I sounded like in karaoke in Tenerife this year, singing the Macarena. So, city aside, he's having fun.
0: Yeah, you see. There's always a bit of fun to be had, isn't there?
2: Oh.
1: What's the mad? What's that for?
0: Well, just this is it. Oh. Makes me break into the forbidden dance. This
1: Pussycat Dog.

0: Pussycat Dolls on Hits Radio with Don't Ya. It's Gemma and Mike. Kimberly Wyatt from the Pussycat Dolls usually has a show on our station on a Sunday, but she's on tour. She's going around Europe. She will be back in a few weeks, though.
1: Coming up, 10 past six, the Parish Notice Board. The biggest show on TV is back tonight, and we can't wait. And it looks like Hearsay are getting the band back together.
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22: Top stories this hour. A prolific burglar has been jailed for 18 years for the manslaughter of an elderly man who died trying to protect his wife in East London. Ashley Malcolm, who's 40, admitted headbutting 86-year-old John Burke after breaking into his home in Hackney last September. Mr. Burke's nose was fractured in the attack and he died of bleeding on the brain. Judge Simon Mayo sentenced Malcolm at the Old Bailey.
23: The impact upon his widow, Peggy Burke, has been particularly profound. She has lost the companionship love and support of the man with whom she shared her life over many decades.
22: Prisoners have been thanking the Prime Minister as they celebrated walking free from jail early across England and Wales today. The first wave of releases have been headbutting 86-year-old John Burke after breaking into his home in Hackney last September. Mr. Burke's nose was fractured in the attack and he died of bleeding on the brain. Judge Simon Mayo sentenced Malcolm at the Old Bailey.
23: The impact upon his widow, Peggy Burke, has been particularly profound. She has lost the companionship, love and support of the man with whom she shared her life over many decades.
22: Prisoners have been thanking the Prime Minister as they celebrated walking free from jail early across England and Wales today. The first wave

0: Waiver releases have begun in order to help ease overcrowding in jails. The Conservatives say it's an insult to victims. Ex-offender and charity worker Mark Cullen says the day he was let out, he had nowhere to go.
1: I had a care manager, but my phone didn't have any battery. And by the time I got the phone charged, there was a message saying, oh, I had some place for you to stay. But I had to sleep in a park in West London. I had a drug dealer behind me.
0: A London study has found every step counts when it comes to teenage mental health. Experts at King's College London work with the University of Massachusetts to monitor over 5,000 young people. It found the more they walked, the fewer mental health problems they had a year later. Four astronauts are on their way to the International Space Station following liftoff from Florida.
2: 3, 2, 1, ignition. And liftoff. Go Falcon, go Dragon, and go Crew 13.
0: Their flight is expected to be the quickest yet for Elon Musk's company. With an 8-hour journey to their destination, they're going to be on board the ISS for 6 months. And Claudia Winkleman has joked she's too thick to take part in Celebrity Traitors. She returns to present the BBC show tonight.
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0: Clear skies with a light wind and lows of 8 degrees across London tonight. Expect a bright start tomorrow. That's the latest. I'm Louise Easton.
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4: Just gone 6 o'clock. It's Gemma and Mike until 7. Hope you've had a good one. 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We're almost at the weekend. This time tomorrow, someone will have £700,000 in their bank account. Last week, it was Ruth.
5: Oh, I just honestly can't thank you enough. 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
6: 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And tunes on the way from Pink and BB Rexha after Derulo.

0: 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Before that, Pink and Jason Derulo, who was at Hits Radio Live, Birmingham and Manchester. 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
1: The Biggest Show on TV is back tonight and we are here for it, girlfriend. 21 celebrities are swapping their day jobs for the Scottish Highlands and Claudia's Castle. It is Celebrity Traitors back on tonight. And the best cast they've had so far, and the last one was good. They include Michael Sheen, of course, the actor, Ross Kemp, Hannah Fry, Joanna McNally, the comedian, she's brilliant, her. James Acaster, the comedian, Richard E. Grant, I love him. Romesh Ranganathan, Maya Jammer, James Blunt, who's also doing Hits Radio Live. We can ask him all about it, can't we?
0: Yes.
1: Jerry Hall, remember her, the supermodel? He's been married to Mick Jagger back in the day. Joe Lycett. He's got his own TV show on a Friday night called The Lycett Arms on Channel 4.
0: Is it good?
1: It's actually quite funny. Yeah, it's good. I like him. Julie Hesmond-Halsh, who played Hayley Cropper in Coronation Street, and Miranda Hart. What a lineup.
0: That is a great lineup, isn't it?
1: It starts tonight on The Beep.
0: Tonight as well, everyone's got some rumours afoot. Hearsay. You remember the band Hearsay? They won Pop Idol, didn't they?
1: Yeah, Pure and Simple.
0: They're apparently back, we think. There's a new Instagram post shared from an account named @HearsayUK, and it only follows the 5 band members. And it claims that the original lineup are planning a comeback tour, although we're still waiting for it. There's nothing official from any of them yet. It's just like 5 did, posted from the account, something's coming. That's what Hearsay UK have done.
1: They were massive for a short while, weren't they? Hearsay. Can you name them all?
0: No, okay. Kim, Mylene and Suzanne.
1: Oh, Kim.
0: Kim, Mylene and Suzanne, that's another
1: Kim,
0: two lads.
1: Kim, Mylene, Suzanne,
0: only
1: Noel.
0: I was young, I was...
1: You were too young for Hearsay.
0: I think so.
1: There was Noel Sullivan and Danny someone.
0: Yes.
1: Yeah.
0: Simpson. No, I don't know. No. I was too young, Tools.
1: Yeah, all right. Cristiano Ronaldo. Have you heard about him? He has quit the Portugal...
0: I was too young, Tools.
1: Yeah, all right. Cristiano Ronaldo. Have you heard about him? He has quit the Portugal camp. So he's quit the Portugal team after he didn't get brought on against Norway the other day. He refused to train afterwards and he had a massive bust-up with the new Portuguese manager. I mean, obviously you knew Ronaldo, didn't you, Jen, back in the day?
0: Like you knew Kim Marsh?
1: What?
0: Yeah. Can't throw that at me anymore. If Hearsay are reunited, you're getting it every day, sunshine.
1: I beg your pardon. Let's do a bit of Boyzone.

0: Tame Impala on Hits Radio, and Jenny and Dracula. Before that, we're doing boy bands, girl bands for Throwback Thursday today, all the way back to 1997 for Boyzone. How good does that sound? Boyzone and Picture of You on Hits.
1: Today's weirdest story is, despite it being axed three times, Neighbours is coming back.
0: Neighbours is coming back?
1: Yeah, the TV show.
0: Yes, I know, yeah.
1: It's instalments from Margot Robbie's era, so it was from 2008 to 2011. So it's not from way, way back, but it's being recut with artificial intelligence to bring it to new audiences.
0: So they're taking a Margot Robbie and they're making a kind of like AI, so she's in it in 2026.
1: Yeah.
0: Because the real Margot Robbie. Well, I can imagine.
1: Surely that's not... Without people's permission, that's not legal,
0: well,
1: surely.
0: I don't know. It's difficult to tell, isn't it? They've probably got the... Is it Grundy Television? I think it is, isn't it? They must have the right to her image as that character. So they can make her do anything.
1: They can do what, yeah.
0: Yeah.
1: Well, if you're a fan of Neighbours, it's coming back via an AI version.
0: Do you think they could do the same for Miss Mangle?
1: Oh, do you remember Miss Mangle?
0: Oh, and Bouncer, the dog.
1: Yeah.
0: Oh, bring back Bouncer.
1: Oh, I used to like that, and Home and Away.
0: Yeah. Who's your favourite in Home and Away?
1: Eric.
0: Okay. I don't know why I asked. I'm not interested. Right. Stay put for Natasha Bedingfield next from 2004.
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4: Northern Line is not stopping at Mornington Crescent. The station's closed by faulty lifts, and Piccadilly Line, that's not stopping at Arsenal because of infrastructure damage. The station is closed. Victoria Line severely delayed with a track fault at Brixton. And looking at the roads, traffic is busy through Chingford. Chingford Road is backing up. Long delays each way at Parade Gardens Junction. Temporary lights for roadworks there. M4 into London, still busy. Elevated section, Junction 3 through to Junction 2. Watling Street through Northfleet, all clear now though. That's me.
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0: Beautiful song, this. Lewis Capaldi and Stay Love on Hits Radio. It's Gemma Atkinson and Mike Toolan. It is 6:33. 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
2: 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Now, if you missed it, Manchester has sold out in record time. Once the lineup was announced, the tickets went. However, there's still tickets left for Birmingham. Who's there with us in Birmingham, Tools?
0: John Newman, December 10. The Script, Clementine Douglas, Tiny Temper. Clementine Douglas, I knew that. Tiny Temper, Sugar Babes and Derulo, which is an amazing night. 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Meanwhile, for Throwback Thursday, we've been doing a boy band, girl band special, and from 2010, this is the Saturdays. And the-

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1: Do you want to hear something surprising?
0: Yeah, go on.
1: You know how most adults struggle to do their 10,000 steps a day?
0: Yeah.
1: Because it is hard, isn't it, doing 10,000? The kids are smashing it. Thing Out Today says the average four-year-old does 18,500 steps every day.
0: I can imagine.
1: And that's because they refuse to walk in a straight line.
0: Just running around.
1: They're running and meandering all over the place. They do 5 miles of walking or running every single day. 18,500 steps. And I bet 17,000 of those are after you say, right, bedtime.
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17: Northern Line is not stopping at Mornington Crescent. The station's closed by faulty lift. Salsay Piccadilly Line, that's not stopping at Arsenal because of infrastructure damage. The station is closed. And Victoria Line severely delayed by a track fault at Brixton. It's busy on Chingford Road through Chingford still. It's really busy on both sides. Long delays at the Parade Gardens Junction in particular, where they have some temporary lights for those roadworks.

0: You're on Hits Radio. It's Gemma and Mike playing Zara Larsson's Midnight Sun. Today, by the way, right across the day on Hits, has been a boy band, girl band special on Throwback Thursday, and we are going to play you a bit of NSYNC in just a second.
1: Did you know the top three best-selling boy bands of all time, based on sales?
0: The best-selling boy bands of all time?
1: Based on, yeah, sales alone.
0: No, go
1: so
0: on.
1: So not like tours or anything like that, just records.
0: Just based on records.
1: I'll give
0: take
1: it...
0: that.
1: No.
0: No.
1: So in third place...
0: Yeah.
1: New Kids on the Block.
0: Oh, you used to love them, didn't
1: oh,
0: you?
1: Oh, yeah. It was Donny Wahlberg, Mark's brother, wasn't it?
0: Yeah, and wasn't Mark in it too?
1: No, he was Marky Mark and the Funky Bunch.
0: Of course he was.
1: They sold 80 million records.
0: Yeah.
1: In second place, with 100 million records, was the Jackson 5.
0: Oh, yeah.
1: So, I mean, they did it without social media, without
0: yeah.
1: any of that stuff.
0: Back in the 60s
1: internet.
0: And 70s,
1: yeah.
0: wasn't it?
1: And in first place... selling between 100 and 130 million records, and apparently they're going back on tour again soon, Backstreet Boys.
0: Really? So the number one selling boy band of all time,
1: of
0: Backstreet
1: all time
0: Boys.
1: Is the Backstreet Boys,
0: wow.
1: yeah. Do you want girl bands as well?
0: Yes, of course.
1: Okay, well, in third place for the girl bands, it was the Andrew Sisters.
0: Oh,
1: They sold 90 million records. This was in the era of the 1930s and 40s.
0: Oh, yes, my era.
1: Yeah, your era.
0: I remember they had
1: Mr. Sandman. In second place, selling 100 million records for the girl groups, it was the Supremes.
0: Oh, okay, yeah, yeah. Big Motown band.
1: And number one, selling over 100 million records with massive hits like Wannabe and Spice Up Your Life. The Spice Girls are the number one selling girl band of all time.
0: Why, really?
1: How amazing is that? From the UK, brilliant.
0: Yeah, that's great news. Right, let's go back to year 2000. These guys weren't in the list, were they?
1: No.
0: NSYNC.

0: NSYNC on Hits Radio, who failed to make the top three boy bands of selling of all time. They weren't even in there.
1: That's disappointing.
0: It is, isn't it? That's us done for the day. We are back tomorrow, Friday. We're giving away £700,000. But more excitedly for us, we do the Friday song.
1: Oh, yes. So basically, you tell us your plans for the weekend and we stick them into the AI machine and come up with the perfect Friday song.
0: We do. Are you going to watch Traitors tonight, Charles?
1: I am. Are you going to watch it?
0: I think I'll be in bed. I'll record it.
1: All right, okay. We will see you tomorrow afternoon at 4 o'clock, getting you all revved up for the weekend. And stay put for Rob Howard after news at 7. Night-night. Hits
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18: 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The top stories this hour. It's understood around 700 prisoners have been released early on the first day of the government's scheme to ease overcrowding. Criminals were seen celebrating as they walked free from jails across England and Wales. Victims groups say it could do untold damage, while police and probation services warn they could be overstretched. This inmate leaving London's Wandsworth jail was asked if he had a message for Andy Burnham.
19: Thank you.
20: Do you think it's right that people are being released early?
19: Some people, yeah. There's not enough space in the jails. You've got to put proper criminals in there.
18: A burglar who killed a pensioner after breaking into his home in East London has been jailed for 18 years. Ashley Malcolm headbutted 86-year-old John Burke during a raid in Hackney last year. Judge Simon Mayo sentenced the 40-year-old at the Old Bailey.
21: He was entitled to feel safe and secure in the home he shared with his wife Peggy. Instead, during the course of a burglary committed by you, he suffered a violent assault.
18: Counter-terror police say they've made a fresh arrest over an apparent plot at an airbase in Gloucestershire. We're told a UK-Iranian dual national is being held on suspicion of preparing terrorist acts. Five people from London were detained outside RAF Fairford in the early hours of Sunday, but have been released under investigation. An independent review has found a woman who was sexually assaulted at a Travelodge hotel was fundamentally failed by the company. The attacker was given a key card, which the report says highlights wider concerns over hotel room security. And Celebrity Traitors is back on the telly tonight. Actor Michael Sheen, Little Mix singer Leanne Pinnock and comedian Miranda Hart are among the 21 famous faces set to feature. Chartered psychologist Dr. Rachel Molitor reckons this second series will be more psychologically intense.
22: Well, when it comes to celebrities, we already have an idea of who they are. 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
18: Clear skies with a light wind and lows of 8 degrees across London tonight. Expect a bright start tomorrow. That's the latest. I'm Louise Easton.
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0: We're back tomorrow morning from 6 with your Friday shouts and another chance at the grand piano.
1: And I'm Rob Howard here. We are getting close to that weekend, aren't we? It's Throwback Thursday, and I'm not messing around. We're jumping straight in.

Olivia Dean on Hits Radio on your Thursday evening. She's still rumoured to be doing Glastonbury, isn't she? Were you part of the, like, trying to get tickets earlier? One of the many waves of ticket sales? There are people who actually stayed behind after work to try and get them when I got in, trying to use the good office Wi-Fi. I was quite tempted to go and pull the broadband router out. This is not for private use. Company authorisation only. Go on, guys. One team, one dream. It is Throwback Thursday, and we are doing a girl band and boy band special. So we got to get these guys on straight away as well. Here's Little Mix. This is Reggaeton Lento on Hits Radio. Boy.

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2: 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It's going to be such a good weekend. We are playing 2 dates, Birmingham and Manchester, both in November. Manchester sold out, so don't worry about that. But Birmingham, we still got a few tickets, so you can still get involved. You could be coming with us on Friday, November the 20th, to see at BP Pulse Live, John Newman, December 10th, The Script, That Lady Clementine Douglas, Tiny Temper, Sugar Babes, and Jason Derulo. Can you imagine the sheer number of anthems you are going to hear across the course of that afternoon? It is going to be so good. It's a great idea, maybe, for the first family gig together as well. 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

0: 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Hello to John on 0333 20 20 800. 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John, you've currently got an earlier bedtime than my five-year-old. Give me a call, actually. I'll read you a bedtime story if you want.
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0: 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A big celebrity was on the naughty step of Paris Fashion Week today. I'll tell you who it was and we'll get more throwbacks on the way next.
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25: It's up. London's

That is Choosing Texas on Hits Radio. It is Rob Howard here. If you are a fan of people walking in straight lines and then back again, or indeed mad clothes, you might be aware it's Paris Fashion Week at the moment. Hooray! All the celebrities are on the front row of the shows, including Jennifer Lopez. But she ended up in the bad books. Do you see this? So it started raining and it wasn't covered where she was, so she gets an umbrella out. But then people behind her complained because they couldn't see, so she had her umbrella confiscated. It's the sort of thing that you think doesn't really happen to Jennifer Lopez, isn't it? It also makes me think, blimey, that is a ballsy intern who went over and confiscated off her. Do you think maybe they were just a big Ben Affleck fan? They just whispered in her ear and went, that's for Ben. It's Throwback Thursday. We're doing a boy band and girl band special, so let's get Blue on Hits Radio.

0: That is Cat's Eye on Hits Radio. It's Rob Howard here. Hello to Shannon on... I said that weird. Shannon. Shannon on 0333 2020 800. Just been told she needs to go into work super early tomorrow. Oh, that is one of those messages that if you get it like the WhatsApp from your boss, you see the notification and you make sure under no circumstances do you open that message. Oh, I didn't see it till it was too late. That's a shame. Coming up then before 8 o'clock, what people think new Taylor Swift sounds like, and I'll also play you Grey.
1: 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I've tried it all. Botox, a facelift, fillers, everything under the sun. 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Here on What's My Age Again, we are the only podcast to take our guests' blood before they join us so we can tell exactly what's happening on the inside.
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15: 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You're not working hard. Yeah, right. Picture that with a Kodak. Or better yet,

0: 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It is Rob Howard here, and it is my final play of this.
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0: I mean, I say final play, I imagine it'll be sticking around for quite a long time. Yeah, I meant final play as my record of the week. And as is the last one, we got to give this a little whirl. Have you seen these videos saying that the sort of middle eight bit of this tune sounds quite a lot like those educational AI science videos you see on TikTok?
2: I'm curious how a modern solar panel works so well with no moving parts. It's almost like magic.
0: I mean, to be fair, it is a banger, isn't it? And also, I imagine Taylor Swift would hear that and go, well, actually, that's a very clever metaphor. A solar panel is like a relationship in a way, isn't it? Here she is. 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

0: Tom, Jason, all messaging in on 0333 2020 800 saying, what's the name of that AI science video? We really like it. I'll tell you what, we got next week's Record of the Week sorted, haven't we?
1: I'm curious how a modern solar panel works so well with no moving parts. It's almost like magic.
0: Well, that was Solar Panel on Hits Radio. Coming up after 8, I want to know when your kids have shown you up, and we'll keep the throwbacks coming with Destiny's Child.
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33: Top stories this hour. The UK Iranian national has been arrested on suspicion of plotting a terror attack following the security scare at RAF Fairford. Police say he was detained in London, where two addresses are being searched. Yesterday, Andy Burnham said there were strong indications of Iranian involvement. Meanwhile, thank you, Andy Burnham, is the message for one prisoner who's among hundreds due to be released partway through their sentences today. Ministers insist their licence conditions will be the toughest ever. The scheme's designed to free up cell space in England and Wales. Police worry about the strain on resources. Farah Naz's niece, Zara Alina, was killed by an ex-convict.
0: When you go back to your relationship and you don't have three meals a day or you don't have work, risk will escalate. In our case, there wasn't even a home for the killer to go to. So how was he going to be adequately supervised?
33: Police say the body of a baby girl found on a beach in North Wales may have been in the water for weeks. The infant was discovered in Bangor on Sunday. A woman who sexually abused the boy she was hired to tutor has been jailed for 7 years. 65-year-old Deborah Franklin groomed and preyed on her victim for 3 years from when he was nine. He's since spoken out and says he wants his case to help other men who've gone through similar trauma. His words have been voiced by an actor.
1: When I reflect on what was done to me, what I feel is that I want to cry for the boy that I was, for the childhood I lost, for the pain I endured, and also for the years that I spent believing there was something wrong with me. I hope this case leads to greater awareness that women can be perpetrators of sexual abuse and that boys can be victims.
33: Thousands of workers at Glasgow City Council are continuing to be fired and rehired after a temporary pause is over a long-running pay dispute. And finally, the Duchess of Sussex has launched a £112 advent calendar. It's gone on sale on Meghan's As Ever website, but it's not available for delivery here, despite their move back to the UK. From Sky News, I'm Chris Milligan.
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32: Throwback Thursday. Counter it up. London's

Tickets go on sale very soon for his tour to the UK next year. That is Alex Warren and Fever Dream on Hits Radio. It is Rob Howard here. Have you seen that video of Rihanna taking her kids to watch her partner A$AP Rocky perform on his tour? Oh my goodness. They are so well behaved. It's ridiculous. They just stood there, just watching, just engaging with what's in front of them. No iPads, no tantrums, nothing. I was just looking at them like, why aren't my kids like this? Like, genuinely, the other day, my kids were so bad that we got asked to leave a soft play. Imagine how bad and loud your kids have to be asked to leave an actual soft play. So I'll tell you what, I'd like you to make me feel better about the state of my parenting. I want to know from you, what is the worst your kids have ever shown you up? 0333 2020 800. Drop me a WhatsApp or send me a voice note. Let's get on Destiny's Child. This is Lose My Breath on Hits Radio.

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2: So I wanted to know from you when your kids have shown you up in public. After Rihanna's were so well behaved when they went to watch her dad at a concert. I was like, surely other people have got mad kids like mine. Hello to Paul, who has messaged this in. He's voice noted, actually.
3: I took my daughter along to a wedding recently, and we were sat down in the church, and the bride walked down, and my daughter booed the bride.
2: Booed the bride? 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

0: What a voice she's got, Sienna Spiro on Hits Radio. It's Rob Howard here. I wanted to know when your kids have shown you up somewhere. We've got a clear leader so far. Hello to Ashley on 0333 202800 who says, my son wants Trump at a funeral.
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0: I think that's gonna be hard to beat. 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Good luck. It is boy bands and girl bands on Throwback Thursday. We have got a McFly classic on the way, and I'll play you Maroon 5.
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That is Olivia Dean on Hits Radio. It's just been confirmed, actually, she's going to perform at the Mercury Prize Awards show. She's nominated for the top award as well, which you think she's probably got a pretty good chance, seeing as she's performing. Although I just clocked she's in the same category this year as Paul McCartney. That must be devastating when you find that out, mustn't you? Oh, well, I'm not winning that. It's like being in a TV category award in the same one as David Attenborough. You're like, well, that's not going on my mantelpiece, is it? Hey, do you know what we were doing when kids have shown you up? We have just had the best WhatsApp ever. I'm going to get Leah on the phone. We're going to talk to her. It's such a good story. You got to stick around. We will do it after this. McFly for Throwback Thursday. He's obviously on Hits Radio.

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1: Wake up

0: It's Thursday evening. You're listening to Hits Radio. We got Leah here. So how did your daughter Delilah show you up?
1: So basically, me and her father, we play fight. Just play fighting, and we pretend to spit in each other's faces.
0: Right.
1: You know, just like an air spit, just a...
0: Okay.
1: Just, you know.
0: Yeah, okay. I can see how it would happen, where like, one time you do it and she finds it funny and it just becomes a little thing that you guys have.
1: And that's the thing that we do. Yeah,
0: okay.
1: Yeah, that's just the thing. So, obviously, she's been doing that. And we was walking home, and our neighbour, she's elderly, she's one of those lovely old women that would always help you out, a little old dear.
0: Oh, no.
1: And she come outside, and she come right over to us, and she crept down, and she went, "Hiya, Dee Dee, are you okay?" And she turned around, and she went right in her face.
0: Oh, my God, she spat.
1: Oh, my God. She spat on her face, proper spat on her face.
0: Not a pretend one.
1: Not a pretend one,
0: oh,
1: proper
0: no.
1: spat. And she was giggling, she was laughing,
0: oh, no.
1: And I was stood there, what felt, it must have felt about 5 minutes, I was stood there with my mouth open. Literally grabbed her by the arm, put her in the house, my partner was there, and I come back out and like, "I'm so sorry, love, I'm so, so sorry." So then I have to explain to this lady that,
0: oh,
1: me and her father spit in each other's faces.
0: And have you seen the neighbour since, or is it one of those where the curtains have been firmly drawn?
1: She keeps a distance.
0: Yeah, I don't blame her. That's great.
1: Yeah,
0: Leah,
1: yeah.
0: Thank you so much. I'll tell you what, with the spitting, she needs to keep her distance. Delilah could probably have a good go from like 10 yards over the fence next
1: Honestly,
0: time.
1: Yeah, it's like a SeaWorld in the splash zone. Don't enter it if you don't want to get wet.
0: Leah, that's so good. Thank you so much for your call. Here's Mystique. This is Scandalous on Hits Radio.

0: perfect.
1: Love this bit. Love a big drawn out note at the end. That you can do jazz hands to, that you can do jazz hands too as well. It is Rob Howard here. Remember, Fleur and James are back to wake you up tomorrow morning from 6 a.m. They have got the final grand piano of the week before another note gets added. You gotta check them out. And I'm keeping the throwbacks coming for Thursday. We'll do maybe the ultimate summer throwback from Justin Bieber.
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0: A dual UK Iranian national has been arrested in connection with the suspected terror plot at RAF Fairford. It follows the detention of five men outside the airbase in Gloucestershire at the weekend. They've since been bailed. Yesterday, the Prime Minister confirmed there were strong indications Iran played a part. Our reporter Amelia Harper says the man was held this afternoon.
1: We are told he was arrested in Westminster in London on suspicion of preparing terrorism acts. They have also said that a second man who is a UK national has also been questioned under caution.
0: The first wave of prisoners have been released in England and Wales under plans to ease overcrowding in jails. It's understood around 700 offenders have walked free today, some after having years shaved off their sentences. The body of a baby girl, which was discovered on the North Wales coast, may have been in the water for weeks. Police in Bangor are appealing for the infant's mother to come forward. An ex-teacher who groomed and sexually abused a boy she tutored has been jailed for 7 years. Deborah Franklin, who's 65, preyed on her victim for 3 years in the 90s, starting when he was 9 years old. The chief of the Police Service of Northern Ireland says there will be consequences for those who block a controversial Orange Order parade in County Armagh. Protesters are continuing to oppose the march down the mainly nationalist Garvaghy Road in Portadown. The Northern Ireland Secretary has been holding talks with the organisation and with residents. John Butcher says the situation is both challenging and complex.
2: It feels like the world's watching what's happening at the moment. So I think we all need to try to conduct ourselves in the very best way we possibly can for the future of this place.
0: And Gary Barlow says Take That can't wait to share new music with their fans. The group has released a title track, Dreamers, ahead of an album which is out next month. From Sky News, I'm Chris Milligan.
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5: And I'm Rob Howard here with a load of throwbacks for Thursday. I'm going to play you Despacito as we're having an Indian summer. That's up, but first, Gwen Stefani. So

Mars on Hits Radio. It is Rob Howard here. You are listening to Hits Radio. I've got James Blunt on the way for you in a little bit. And also, do you know all those rumours that are coming out with the new GTA about the level of detail we can expect? There is maybe the most crazy one yet. It is ridiculous. One of the things you can do on this game. I'll tell you what it is after Justin Bieber. What a throwback for Thursday on Hits Radio.

James Blunt on Hits Radio. So Grand Theft Auto, not too far away now. It's only a couple of months and another level of ludicrous detail has been revealed. Apparently on the game you can go and visit a zoo and see over 170 animal species. I don't think I'd be able to name 170 animal species. And the good thing is as well, because it's obviously a video game, it's not going to be that thing where you get to see them and they're all hiding in the shade. I bet that they're all front and centre. Be so good. People always say the zoo's like a good date idea, don't they? An unusual date idea. Maybe instead of risking it, you could just fire up GTA. Come on, darling. Thursday night, date night. Pick up.

0: Jen's got a hen do this weekend. She's messaging on 0333 2020 800 saying that song's got a right up for it. That is Bebe Rexha, A New Religion on Hits Radio.
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0: You know what? Imagine going into that hen do this weekend with a budget of £700,000. Oh, my goodness. Do you know those martini trees that they do at some posh bars? You could get a whole martini forest. It'd be incredible. And it'd be all yours. 700 grand in your bank account by this time tomorrow. Does that sound good? 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Good luck. Okay, I got a great tune to get you in the mood from the weekend. It's a throwback from Katy Perry. It's on the way in a bit. We'll also do the script.
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1: They say the holy water's watered down, and this town's lost its faith. Our colors will fade.

That is epic. Alex Warren, Ordinary. What a tune on Hits Radio. And talking of epic, you have got to get yourself to the UK's biggest pop party. Hits Radio Live is back. It is returning to Birmingham and Manchester this November for a weekend of your favourite hits and throwbacks. And it is all live. Now, Manchester has sold out in record time, no less. But we still got some tickets left for Birmingham. So if you fancy coming along with us on Friday, November 20th at BP Pulse Live and seeing all of this lot play, then you have to get involved. John Newman, December 10, Clementine Douglas, Tiny Temper, Sugar Babes, Jason Derulo, and the band I'm about to play for you next as well. The Script are all going to be there. Think of all the anthems in that combined back catalogue, and you could be seeing the whole thing. 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They are selling fast. Let's do another throwback for Thursday, shall we? Here's TLC on Hits Radio.

0: That is a script on Hit Radio. Coming up before Max at 10 then, I've got to get on that Adele tune. That is everywhere. It'll be stuck in your head for the rest of Thursday. 8 in LA. 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

That's Lewis Capaldi on Hits Radio. It's Rob Harrod here. Before Max is on the way at 10, I'm going to play you that tune that is everywhere. Adela, Ain't in LA. I found out today, this blew my mind. She apparently came really close to being in Cat's Eye, the girl band. And she was like, learned all the routines. She trained with them for months. And then at the last minute, got cut. So went on her own and had a huge breakout single herself. That's a pretty good ending to the story, isn't it? Do you think there's a little bit of competitive rivalry there? Like, maybe not so much from them, but I bet she's definitely loving it. She's above them in the charts at the moment. Do you think she popped a message in the WhatsApp group? Hey, guys, hope you're going well. Don't know if you've seen the charts lately, but pleasure to be in it with you. In brackets above you. Let's keep going with the Throwback Thursday, shall we? It is our boy band and girl band special. Wouldn't be right without getting some five on. This is Got the Feeling on Hits Radio.

0: That song is everywhere at the moment. Is it because it was my record of the week a couple of weeks ago? I don't know. It'd be hard to say. No is probably the answer, though. That is your lot from me. Max is on the way just after 10. She's going to play you Ella Langley.
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0: The top stories this hour. A UK Iranian national has been arrested on suspicion of plotting a terror attack following the security scare at RAF Fairford. Police say he was detained in London, where two addresses are being searched.
4: Hundreds of offenders across England and Wales have been celebrating after being released early from prisons. The first wave of inmates have walked free on the first day of a scheme to ease overcrowding. But police say they're worried about being overstretched, while victims say they're being let down. Martin Jones is Chief Inspector of Probation.
9: The bottom line is we have a probation service which is already facing a staffing shortage. There are too few hours in the day for them to manage its current caseload. Now, the probation service will do its very best, and it did its best previously, to ensure they're as well prepared as they possibly can be. But inevitably, this is placing significant additional pressure on the front line.
4: An ex-teacher who groomed and sexually abused a boy she tutored has been jailed for 7 years. Deborah Franklin, who's 65, preyed on her victim for 3 years in the 90s. A lawyer for a death row inmate who suffered two failed attempts to execute her with lethal injections says she's getting life-saving medical care. Krista Pike was sentenced to death for killing a classmate in 1995, but her execution was halted after her lawyers claimed she was alive and audibly snoring. The governor of Tennessee says an investigation will be launched. A return Attorney Randy Spivey says the whole process was botched.
19: Last night, the execution team attempted to establish an IV line for an hour. I counted at least 7 needles used in her left arm alone, one of which appeared to be bent when it was pulled from her arm after an unsuccessful attempt.
4: Figures from Nationwide suggest average property values in the UK fell by 0.2% last month. The yearly rate of house price growth in September halved to 0.8%. And the Duchess of Sussex has launched a £112 advent calendar. It's gone on sale on Meghan's As Ever website, but it's not available for delivery here. From Sky News, I'm Chris Milligan.
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21: 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Ella Langley on the way. But first, let's continue Hits Radio's Throwback Thursday with Omi.
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0: She is everywhere on TikTok at the moment, and I mean, no surprise with a voice like that. It's Ella Langley and Choosing Texas on Hits Radio. She did a stripped-down piano cover of Shania Twain's 1997 classic hit, You're Still the One, and everyone went wild for it, including Shania Twain herself. She turned around and said she's got this edge to her. She's absolutely incredible. Imagine Shania Twain saying that about you. So cool. I've got some Samba to get on in just a sec, but first, it's Hits Radio's Throwback Thursday, and we are celebrating all the big girl and boy bands out there. And these girls, oh, they just knew what they were doing back in the day, didn't they? It's All Saints.
1: 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How you could ever hurt me so.

0: I am slightly obsessed with Sombra at the moment. His performance at the MTV VMAs over the weekend, absolutely incredible as well. That's Homewrecker playing on Hits Radio for you. It's Max here. I have got Hits Radio Live confirmed artist Katie B coming up for you in just a sec. And talking about that,
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0: The UK's biggest pop party is back. Oh yes, Hits Radio Live is returning to Birmingham and Manchester this November for a weekend of your favourite hits and throwbacks live. It is honestly going to be so, so good. If you missed it, Manchester has now sold out. It sold out in record time, but there are still tickets left for Birmingham. Playing for us at BP Pulse Live on Friday, November the 20th are Jason Derulo. The Sugar Babes will be bringing the nostalgia. The Script will be on the stage. Tiny Temper will be bringing the party for us. Mr. John Newman. Clementine Douglas. And the incredible December 10 as well. It is going to be an amazing night and the perfect first gig for all of the family too. You just need to make sure you've got your tickets to Hits Radio Live in Birmingham. You can get them at hitsradio.co.uk, but you've got to be quick. These tickets are selling out fast.

0: The incredible vocals of Katie B with that jungled inspired production from Jax Jones. It's the new one from these two. It's called Last Day of Summer, playing on Hits Radio.
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0: It's Max Knight with you for a Thursday night. And how would you like to win yourself £700,000 tomorrow? I mean, that's a silly question, really, isn't it? £700,000 could be yours, landing in your bank account ahead of the weekend. You could be spending this cash this coming weekend on whatever you like. Now, our latest winner was Ruth.
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0: 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And whilst you get yourself in the draw, I'm going to continue with the tunes. Tame Impala on the way and the laid-back R&B throwback in the next few minutes.
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0: 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Tame Impala, Jenny, it's Dracula.
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0: It's Max with you, and it is time for my favourite part of this show. It's the laid-back R&B throwback, and it is Throwback Thursday, so we are going big tonight. Now, normally, I'll give you one classic, maybe one sing-along, let you soak it all in, but today, now, we are switching it up. I've picked three absolute R&B throwback classics, and I'm putting them together for you, back-to-back, uninterrupted. No chat in between, no stopping the vibe, just three tunes, one after another. Exactly how a Thursday night should sound. I've got some Usher, Pop Your Colour on the way, that early 2000s energy when Usher was basically everywhere. I've got Rihanna and Rude Boy lined up for you because honestly, it couldn't be a throwback Thursday without some Rihanna. And kicking it all off tonight, a tune that needs no introduction whatsoever. Brandy and Monica, The Boy Is Mine, three massive R&B moments, three different flavours, zero interruptions for you. Turn it up, settle in. This is the laid-back R&B

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2: 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Welcome today to the wonderful world of you. 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

0: Colour, finishing off the laid-back R&B throwback for your Throwback Thursday. What a moment that was. Three R&B classics back-to-back, completely uninterrupted for you. Just the way we like it on the laid-back R&B throwback. Played you that one from Usher. Bought the Attitude with some Rihanna and Rude Boy and some Brandy and Monica, taking you back to the 90s with The Boy Is Mine. And you know what? Some songs just take you straight back, don't they? The production, the vocals, the memories. Suddenly you are right there again, and that's what these throwbacks are all about, giving you those records you haven't heard in a while, but somehow you still know every single word to. And it is Hits Radio's Throwback Thursday, so I have got another one lined up for you very, very soon. The Backstreet Boys on the way, some Miles Smith coming up, and a party tune from Zara Larsson in the next few minutes. Hits
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1: He's performing right here in London on November the 20th. It's Miles Smith playing on Hits Radio. It's Max with ya, and I'm going to be playing you something huge from Stella Lefty in just a sec. But first, it's Hits Radio's Throwback Thursday. So let's get in to these boys, shall we? We are celebrating the big girl bands and boy bands out there, the bands that you used to have posters all over your walls of. And this is one of those bands for me, to be honest. Rumour has it they're secretly planning a UK tour as well. Could be coming to the UK in 2027. And London's O2 Arena is one of the places apparently they are secretly booking. Please make that happen. This is Backstreet Boys and Larger Than Life.

0: Stella Lefty with Boston on Hits Radio for your Thursday night. It's Max here. It's coming up to 11 o'clock. I'm going to be playing you something huge from the script. Continuing Hits Radio's Throwback Thursday with some Pink and Taylor Swift on the way.
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0: The top stories this are: a dual UK Iranian national has been arrested in connection with a suspected terror plot at RAF Fairford. It follows the detention of five men outside the airbase in Gloucestershire at the weekend. They've since been bailed. Yesterday, the Prime Minister confirmed there were strong indications Iran played a part. A reporter, Amelia Harper, says the man was held this afternoon.
7: We are told he was arrested in Westminster in London on suspicion of preparing terrorism acts. They have also said that a second man, who is a UK national, has also been questioned under caution.
0: From today, hundreds of prisoners are being freed from jails across England and Wales as part of an early release scheme to ease overcrowding. Some were celebrating and thanking Andy Burnham as they got out. An investigation is to take place after a US death row inmate was taken to hospital after an attempt to execute her by two lethal injections failed. Krista Pike was sentenced to death for killing a classmate in 1995. Her legal team filed an emergency motion to halt her execution, saying she was audibly snoring. Bill Lees, the governor of Tennessee.
11: It's the most difficult of circumstances as it relates to the sentence that should have been carried out by the state. It's a tragedy, and it's deeply disturbing to me. The people deserve better than that, and we're going to make sure that happens.
0: An ex-teacher who groomed and sexually abused a boy she tutored has been jailed for 7 years. Deborah Franklin, who's 65, preyed on her victim for 3 years in the 90s, starting when he was 9 years old. Britain's long-term borrowing costs have hit their highest level since early 1998. Bond yields are effectively the interest rate in the markets, and they've risen because of the effects of the Iran war. And Wales have ended their six-match winless run by beating Norway 2-1 in the Nations League. Dan James and Nico Williams scored for the hosts' goals in Cardiff after they'd fallen behind to Oscar Bob's first-half strike. From Sky News, I'm Barry Weir.
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25: Right now it's just gone 11 o'clock on your Thursday night. It's Max with you. I've got some Taylor Swift to play soon, but first let's continue Throwback Thursday with the script.

She has been so busy recently, obviously getting married. She's just dropped The Life of a Showgirl, the Encore album. 4 new tracks for us on that album as well. I mean, is there any stopping Taylor Swift? I don't think so. She's just dropped the music video for one of those new tracks, Patient Zero, as well. Dakota Johnson's in it. Colin Farrell as well, which is very exciting. And this is why I love the Swifties, because they look into every single detail that she does. There's an argument in the music video between Taylor Swift and Colin Farrell, and basically fans have worked out exactly what the argument is all about, with her apparently saying "don't you dare" as she walks out the door. I love that. I love how somebody sat there and basically just had it on pause. You're trying to work out what she's saying. I've got some Calvin Harris with Hits Radio Live confirmed artist Clementine Douglas to get on for you very soon, but first let's get into this throwback from Pink. It's Beautiful Trauma. We were

Calvin Harris bringing the summer beats with Hits Radio Live. Confirmed artist Clementine Douglas on the vocals. It's Blessings on Hits Radio for you. It's Max here. I've got another Hits Radio Live confirmed artist on the way in just a sec. But first, let's get into one of the biggest girl band, if not the biggest girl band of all time. Right, I used to have posters. I used to collect photo albums, all that sort of stuff from the Spice Girls. And if you are like me and a massive fan, when they recently did their announcement for their 30th anniversary, we all thought it was a tour, right? I've got a WhatsApp group with me and my girls on it. We are like, we are going. If this is a tour, we're doing it. Somebody was ordering t-shirts. We were so excited. Obviously, it wasn't that. It turned out to be a CD collection, which was a little bit of a disappointment, wasn't it? Well, guys, if you are a Spice Girls fan, do not fear. Cruz Beckham to the rescue. He's posted a picture of his mum, Victoria Beckham, in a studio behind the microphone, guys. Does this mean the tour could be back on the cards? Let's hope so. Hey, this is Spice Girls and Say You'll Be There.

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0: It's Max Knight with you for a Thursday. And look, tomorrow you could start your weekend with £700,000 pinging into your banking app. What would you do with that kind of money? Would you jet off on a luxurious holiday? Would you maybe buy your dream car, dream home, in fact? £700,000 could be yours and you could have it to spend this coming weekend. Now, last week's winner was Ruth, who is already living her best life.
2: Someone's given us a new life on Friday. It's just bizarre.
0: 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Good luck. And whilst you get your entry into the draw, I'm going to continue with the throwbacks. Kelly Clarkson coming up and I've got some Nelly soon.
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0: Alex Warren and Fever Dream playing on Hits Radio for your Thursday night. It's Max here. And do you know what? If you're an Alex Warren fan, have you listened to his sit down with Fleur East? They talked all about his brand new album, Wild Child. It was quite an open, honest conversation as well. You can listen back on Rayo, our app. Just download it from your app store.
1: There's a song called I Miss You More. And that to me is really, really difficult for me to listen to. I don't even play it live because it's so difficult to sing emotionally.
0: Yeah, honestly, so in-depth. He talks all about live performances. He talks about his relationship with his wife. Ed Sheeran gets a mention in there as well. Make sure you're listening. You can download Rayo from your app store right now. I've got new music to play you from Hits Radio Live confirmed artist The Sugar Babes in just a sec. But first, let's get into this. It's Hits Radio's Throwback Thursday. We are celebrating the girl bands and the boy bands out there. The bands that you used to have posters on your wall of, and I definitely had a few of these guys. It's NSYNC with Nelly, his girlfriend. Would you be-

0: is the latest one from Sugar Babes from their upcoming album. It's going to be their ninth studio album. It's called Sugar Babes as well. It's going to be out at the beginning of next year, and I cannot wait to see them perform at Hits Radio Live. It's going to be so good.
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0: The UK's biggest pop party is back. Oh yes, Hits Radio Live is returning to Birmingham and Manchester this November for a weekend of your favourite hits and throwbacks live. I am so excited. Now, Manchester has sold out. It's sold out in record time. Your only way to get tickets to Manchester is to keep listening and win your way in. But there are still tickets left for Birmingham. Playing for us at BP Pulse Live on Friday, November the 20th. We have Mr. Jason Derulo, the Sugar Babes, the Script will be there for us too, Tiny Temper will be bringing the party, John Newman's joining us in Birmingham, so is Clementine Douglas, and the biggest boy band out there at the moment, December 10, is going to be at the BP Pulse Live on Friday, November the 20th. Honestly, the whole weekend is going to be absolutely incredible. If you've never been to a Hits Radio Live, this is your sign. This year is one of the best lineups ever. 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Little secret things happen, little collabs here and there as well. 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They're selling fast. Yep, the countdown is already on my phone for Hits Radio Live. I've got James Arthur coming up in the Hits UK chart, current number one.
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1: 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And December 10. 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

It's the Hits UK chart, current number one from Shakira, Burna Boy. It's Die Die on Hits Radio for you, Max here. And do you know what? Will it make it another week at that top spot? Honestly, it feels like it's been there a lifetime, right? You can find out this Sunday on the Hits UK chart with Sam Thompson. Make sure you're joining them Sunday from 4 o'clock. It is Max with you, and we are celebrating Hits Radio's Throwback Thursday with all the biggest girl and boy bands out there. And these guys dominated the 90s, didn't they?

0: Finishing off Hits Radio Throwback Thursday with some En Vogue and My Lovin', taking you back to the 90s right here at Hits Radio. It's Max with you. Do you know what? I've just been reading that 68% of Gen Zs now listen to 90s music because they just think it is so much better than the stuff coming out today. That is so good to hear. I feel like a lot of the 90s is coming back. Fashion is coming back. Apparently bandanas are going to be the thing of the autumn, guys, so get yours back out. Tamagotchis and iPods are going to be seen more on public transport as well, where people are trying to stay off their phones. I literally feel like we're going back in time. Do you know what? I'm not complaining about it, to be honest. It's coming up to midnight. I'm going to be kicking off your Friday with some Flo Rida, Olivia Dean on the way, and Bruno Mars too.
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0: A fresh arrest has been made over a suspected terror plot at RAF Fairford, with a UK Iranian dual national being detained. He's being questioned on suspicion of preparation of terrorist acts. Police say they're looking at all possible angles, including possible state involvement. Failed attempts to execute her with lethal injections, says she's getting life-saving medical care. Krista Pike was sentenced to death for killing her classmates in 1995. Her execution was halted after her lawyers claimed she was alive and audibly snoring. The governor of Tennessee says an investigation will be launched. Her attorney, Randy Spivey, says the whole process was botched.
2: Last night, the execution team attempted to establish an IV line for an hour. I counted at least 7 needles used in her left arm alone, one of which appeared to be bent when it was pulled from her arm after an unsuccessful attempt.
0: Talks aimed at resolving the Drumcree parade dispute have ended without agreement on a way forward. The Orange Order says the situation remains as it has been, while Garvaghy Road residents say their opposition to the march hasn't changed. A fresh court hearing over the parade is now due on Monday. Police say the body of a baby found on a beach in North Wales may have been in the water for weeks. The girl's remains were discovered in Bangor on Sunday. Authorities are urging the child's mother to make contact. Wales have ended their six-match winless run by beating Norway 2-1 in the Nations League. They'd fallen behind to Ultra Bob's first-half strike before Dan James got one back, and then Nico Williams grabbed what turned out to be the winner.
5: I know with them going 1-0 up early as well, it was easy for our heads to go down, but we never did that. You know, we showed who we are, what we can do, and yeah, a deserved win.
0: And the Republic of Ireland threw away a two-goal advantage to draw 2-2 with Austria in their Nations League match in Dublin. The game was briefly interrupted as protesters threw tennis balls onto the pitch. From Sky News, I'm Barry Weir.
9: It's just gone midnight on your early Friday morning. Let's kick off your Friday with Flo Rida in a sec after Olivia Dean.

It feels like Friday is finally here, doesn't it? Flo Rida, Kesha, and Right Round playing on Hits Radio for your early Friday morning. It's Max with you. I hope you're doing all right. I've got some K-pop Demon Hunters to get on in just a second for you. But first, let's get into this from Bruno Mars, shall we? Out on his romantic tour still at the moment. Did you go to see him when he performed in Wembley? Honestly, the set list was probably one of the best that I have ever seen. Filled with so many throwbacks, so many big bangers as well. And he brought Paddington Bear out on stage. Nothing could be better, really, could it? This is Bruno Mars and I Just Might on Hits Radio.

Do you know what? I went shopping with a good friend of mine for his daughter's birthday the other day, and everything was K-pop Demon Hunters. It was so easy, like the easiest shopping trip I've ever had to do. That's Golden playing on Hits Radio for your early Friday morning. It's Max with you. I hope you're doing all right. Look, if you are at work right now, maybe you're doing the night shift. Do you have one of those people in your office or in your workplace that always stinks the place out with something disgusting to eat? Honestly, there is a guy here, right, that is here right now, and every single time around this time he ends up having his dinner, right? But his dinner is always something ridiculously smelly to heat up in the microwave. I'm talking eggs, salmon, vegetables, and it just wafts all the way down and I can't get rid of the smell. Have you got somebody like this in your office that just stinks it out with different things? I'd love to know. Hopefully I'm not the only one. I've got some Ed Sheeran to play for you in just a sec, but first, shall we get into this from Ariana Grande? It's Hate That I Made You Love Me.

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0: It's Max with you, and today is the day that somebody's going to win £700,000 tax-free cash. It's a guaranteed winner. Somebody is going to have every single penny dropping into their bank account. It could be you. Just imagine spending that money this weekend. What would that do for you? What would that do for your family? £700,000. Ruth was our winner last week and knows that this cash is going to change her life.
2: And we will. We definitely will enjoy it. And start doing bits on the house,
0: then
2: Christmas is
0: going to
2: be the best ever.
0: Yeah, imagine. It's time to start thinking about that sort of thing as well, isn't it? £700,000, it could be yours later on today. The clock is ticking. 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

it's one of those tunes that you can't help but just sing along to at the top of your voice, right? Kings of Leon and Use Somebody on Hits Radio for your early Friday morning. It's Max here. And should we get into some brand new music? There's been a bit of a change in the world of Miley Cyrus because these days she's just Miley. She's dropped the Cyrus from her professional name. And with that comes a whole new era and a brand new album as well. It's called Bass Persuades. It's her 10th studio album. It's out now and the title track was the first taste of this new chapter. It's got big bass heavy dance pop energy that basically demands you to turn it up. I'm a little bit obsessed with this. It's new from Miley. It's Bass Persuades.

0: Sabrina Carpenter and Espresso playing on Hits Radio for your early Friday. It's Max. Yeah, we have made it to Friday as well, guys, which is very exciting. And Fleur and James are back this morning from 6 a.m. on Hits Radio Breakfast. They're back with the final grand piano of the week before adding another note, which is exciting. It's also Friday, so they want your Friday shouts. They'll be doing shout outs all through the show today. So if you want to get one in nice and early, get it in and get your shouts made, all right? If you want to say hello to somebody, maybe because it's their birthday or you're doing something exciting this weekend, make sure you're listening to Hits Radio Breakfast. They're going to be back from 6 a.m. I'm going to be playing yet something huge from Lewis Capaldi in just a sec, and Ray on the way in the next few minutes. Hits
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8: 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British butter for £1.85. And a pack of 5 bananas for 78p. So you can get more of the essentials you need at prices you can count on. 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

0: funny on stage. It was like a comedy act and him performing live all in one. It was so good. And talking about Hits Radio Live.
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0: The UK's biggest pop party is back. Oh yes, Hits Radio Live is returning to Birmingham and Manchester this November for a weekend of your favourite hits and throwbacks live. It is honestly going to be so, so good. If you missed it, Manchester has now sold out. It sold out in record time, but there are still tickets left for Birmingham. Playing for us at BP Pulse Live on Friday, November the 20th are Jason Derulo. The Sugar Babes will be bringing the nostalgia. The Script will be on the stage. Tiny Temper will be bringing the party for us. Mr. John Newman, Clementine Douglas, and the incredible December 10 as well. It is going to be an amazing night and the perfect first gig for all of the family too. You just need to make sure you've got your tickets to Hits Radio Live in Birmingham. You can get them at hitsradio.co.uk, but you've got to be quick. These tickets are selling out fast.

0: the perfect way to end the show for me on an early Friday morning. I've been Max Knight. Thanks for keeping it here. Look, my good friend Scott Clark is on the way for you next. Really kicking off your Friday morning with some big, big tunes. He's going to be playing you something massive, something quite summery. If you are upset that the summer is over, keep it here. DJ Goja, Jason Derulo and Melody on the way with Scott in just a sec. He's also got some Ella Langley to play for you. Keen to Crow coming up and something huge from Alex Warren in the next few minutes. It's
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8: Top stories this on. A dual UK Iranian national is still being questioned over a suspected terror plot near an RAF base in Gloucestershire. Counter-terror officers arrested the 25-year-old on suspicion of preparing terrorist acts. On Sunday, five British men were detained near RAF Fairford and have since been released under investigation. Our correspondent Amelia Harper has more.
9: Relevant to the point about the fact that police are considering all angles, including foreign state involvement, Andy Burnham said that there are strong indications that Iran played a part in what happened at RAF Fairford.
8: An investigation is underway in the US after two failed attempts to execute a female death row inmate by lethal injection. Krista Pike's execution in Tennessee was halted after lawyers claimed she was still alive and audibly snoring. A security guard who stopped a terrorist getting into a Manchester synagogue says he thought he was going to die after being stabbed three times. Andrew Franks has been honoured for bravery after warning worshippers at Heaton Park to lock the doors and holding off the 35-year-old attacker a year ago. He'd already killed one man and was later shot dead. Talks aimed at resolving the Drumcree parade dispute have ended without agreement. The row centres on whether a march should return along the mainly nationalist Garvahi Road, and it's headed for court now on Monday after talks with the Northern Ireland Secretary. The Orange Order says the situation remains as it has been, while residents remain opposed. Chief Constable John Boucher says his officers are focused on keeping the peace.
10: The position in Portadown remains challenging and complex, but the central fact is that despite very significant tensions, there has been no violence.
8: In football, Wales kept Erling Haaland quiet and ended a six-game winless run. They beat Norway 2-1 in the Nations League in Cardiff. And the Duchess of Sussex has launched a £112 advent calendar. It contains a selection of Meghan's luxury jams, as inspired by her mansion in California, apparently. From Sky News, I'm Barry Weir.
11: Alright you, it's Scott Clark and it's officially Friday. I'm back on for this early bit. Let's get underway with Ella Langley.